And it is time to get you another keyword, guys. It's U92.7. We only got 4 left. Okay, so 1 today, and then tomorrow's our last day of keywords, so you better get in while you can. 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You're texting that to us, 760-322-9236. 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

0: It's 104.9 at the beat. And right now we're doing a name, a better feeling, a little round of that. What's your name, a better feeling? We'll see if we can outbeat each other on the topic. Michelle, let's see. She said, this might be the winner. Morning skinnies. You will never feel skinnier than when you first wake up. Unless, like, you know, you're bloated, you had a heavy meal, but there's something about it. Sometimes I don't even try on clothes at night. Because I'm like, no, I've ate today, okay? I've done things to my body today. No. What we're going to do is in the morning, after the bloat's gone, then we're going to reevaluate the situation. Morning skinnies, it's a thing. And I love it.
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1: I used to think about immature things. 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

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Zodiac sign, it must be a Gemini moon, cause we about to go half. 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
1: I wasn't ready for that one.
2: All right, here we go, man. It's Tino Cochino Radio. What up, Tino, Serena, Matt? Everybody's here. We're feeling good. We're going to start with a little Nicasio drama, as per usual. But I'm curious to see what you guys think about. So it basically revolves around Nicasio's cousin, who is 18.
3: Yeah.
2: Offering to babysit his 4-year-old son.
3: Yeah, it's not happening.
2: Is that too young to babysit? I've heard younger. I mean, in the movies, it's like teenagers, right? I mean, like 16.
3: Yeah, that's crazy.
2: We'll talk all about it. He'll give his reasoning as to why he's against it. Next.
0: Come on! The desert's hottest music.
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0: All right, let's talk about babysitting. How young is too young to be a babysitter? Nicasio, what's happening in your life?
1: So me and my girl are going to go out of town, and we need to leave my son with someone. And her parents are busy. My parents are busy. And so I'm like, damn, like, who do we leave him with? And we were talking about this at a family function, and my little cousin, she's 18. She's like, oh, I'll take care of him. And I was like, I was like, no, because... Because right now she's 18 and she, her and her boyfriend just got a new house. And so like now she's trying to do the whole thing. She's trying to, you know, have gatherings over there. She's trying to have like, you know, housewarming parties. She's just trying to be an adult.
2: She wants to babysit a child now too.
1: Yeah, she wants to do that too. She wants to play mommy and daddy with her boyfriend. But I'm just like, no, because I don't really trust her. It's not that I don't trust her, but she's just 18 and she's just still immature.
3: I mean, I get it. Like, I don't let my son go anywhere. But it's just because I just get nervous. Again, it's because I'm a helicopter mom, but I think of like things that could happen before they happen. And I'm like, what if you don't think that way? And what if you allow something to happen to my son because you weren't thinking about the steps ahead?
1: And then they're your family, so now you have to deal with that. Because if it was just a random person, you know, you'd assume.
0: Matt, what are your thoughts?
2: For an over, like, this is an overnight thing, right?
1: This is like, this is for like two nights.
2: No, never. 18, hell no. I mean, my parents or my wife's parents are bust. Just move the, you're going to have to move your thing.
0: Back in our day, you would see it was like normalized for 16-year-olds to babysit. True.
2: But like overnight?
1: Yes.
2: You know what I mean? For multiple days? I babysat my brothers when I was 12, but it was just like my parents went out to dinner.
0: Let's talk to Glenn Coco and get his thoughts on it. Next.
4: When it's straight fire, it's on Q92.7. Yeah. The desert's hottest music.

0: All right, our Tino Cochino Radio co-host Nicasio has a 4-year-old son that he needs someone to watch. So if anyone's interested, call up right now. His parents can't do it because they're busy, and his girl's parents can't watch because they're busy. So they're like, "Damn, what do we do?" Nicasio is an 18-year-old cousin that just got her own place, and she offered to watch the baby, but you feel way too young, correct?
1: Oh, for sure.
0: Okay, Glenn, what do you think?
2: 16, 17 is a good age. I mean, it's not like the kids can be there cooking dinner and stuff. You can order Postmates and all that shit. You ain't got to worry about your house burning down or nothing like that.
0: Right, that's the thing. 18. So, yeah, Nicasio's cousin, I think he said she was like 18.
3: 18, yeah.
0: So, I mean, like, she's more than old enough, I think, to watch a 4-year-old.
2: And she's 18. She probably got younger siblings that she's been watching since she was younger than 18 already.
4: I think it also depends on, like, the child's age. Like, my son's 6, so I feel like that's a little bit easier. My daughter is, like, 1.5 years, and she's crazy. And then I almost feel bad leaving both kids for one person.
3: Yeah, and imagine leaving both of them for a teenager.
0: What'd you say, bro? Sorry, Matt can't stop talking.
2: I said, Mama got to go out and enjoy her time.
0: Exactly, and I wish Nicasio was here to give his thoughts, but he walked out as soon as you called, so he walked out for his own topic. Coming up next, man, I got a dating podcast. I want to talk to you all about this week's episode.
5: U92.7. Let's get it. The desert's hottest.

0: So dating in 2026 is just insane. So much so, I decided to make a podcast about it. It's called Laugh at Love. Ooh. And that's exactly what we're doing. We're laughing, just we're laughing at the world that is dating. Like the hectic meetups and apps and just all the trash. And this week specifically about the judgment. So over the weekend, my business partner and I were at this anniversary party for a work friend. And we got into just, you know, you get into these random conversations at the bar. And this woman came up and she, the friend of a friend that we know, introduced her like, oh, this is blah, blah, blah. Her husband just died.
1: Wow. Aww.
0: That's how she introduced it. I was like, oh my God.
2: Wow.
0: But she was very open and vocal about her experience. And he died a year ago to, I think, today, actually. I want to say today is the 1 year anniversary of it. Wow. And she recently has started dating and said
3: how dare she?
0: That her friends, some of them are judgy. Mm-hmm. And they're like, how could you move on so quick? And how could you move on? Like it's only been a year. You need time to grieve. But there were other friends that told her, girl, we're kind of jealous. We wish our husbands would die so we can go out.
2: Oh, my gosh. Yeah. That's awful.
3: My wife was there. Serena was there.
2: I love my husband.
0: it's just one. Do you think a year is too soon? Like, do you, I mean, how do you know? How do you know unless you're in that situation? I don't know. Oh, okay. And then so the second part, what about these friends that are
3: shaming her?
0: No. The friends that are like wishing their husbands were dead so they could be out doing their thing. That probably means they're in a toxic relationship and should get out of it, right?
2: Stuck. Even if it's a joke, I'm like, why would you put that out there?
0: Manifest. Yeah, I don't know, man. If you want to hear more of the conversation and the podcast, stream it now, man. It's called Laugh at Love. Wherever you listen to your favorite podcast, just search for Tino Cochino, Laugh at Love. There is a robot that can now do your dishes and laundry. Forever.
3: Thank God. Not get rid of her.
0: Obviously, it's at a price. We'll talk more about it with our producer, Matt, next.

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0: So the way we plan our show every day, little behind the curtain action, there's this app called Google Keep, and we all have access to it. And I just tell everybody, look, whatever interests you, throw it in there. Uh-oh. And we'll plan the show and we'll figure it out. So just wanted to preface this by saying Matt found this and Matt decided he wanted to talk about it.
1: Yeah.
0: And I'm curious as to why. There is a robot that can do your dishes and laundry forever. Are you trying to get rid of your wife?
1: No, and that's very sexist that you would think my wife does the dishes and laundry.
2: She should. It's called comedy.
1: I do it all.
3: I thought you could say it's called common sense.
1: No, I do most of the dishes and we all do our own laundry. She made a long ago, she said, I'm never doing your laundry again.
0: That's crazy. So like, oh, look, it's here's the thing. It's all about perspective, right? Some women want to be a traditional wife. Why do you guys shame the women that want that?
1: I don't shame it.
0: Right, because now you did.
1: I shamed it.
0: You said I was sexist for being it. Like that's true. What if that's my household?
1: It's just sexist to assume the woman always does it.
3: He's mad because he doesn't have it. And that's understandable.
1: Anyway, you want to hear about the robot?
0: Oh, yeah. Go ahead.
1: All right. So this robot is named Neo, and it's made by 1X Technology.
0: And it has 3 girlfriends.
1: Oh, damn. And he is priced, or the robot is priced at $20,000.
3: That's not bad.
1: With a $499 monthly option also listed by the company. The robot will start with basic autonomy for early owners, and then more complex tasks can be remotely supervised by an expert during scheduled sessions. And it can handle everyday chores like tidying, folding laundry, loading the dishwasher, and fetching items while also responding to voice commands and schedules set through its app.
4: I would love this. I don't know about the price because I'm like, well, I could just probably pay someone to help me clean the house for a cheaper price.
1: Yeah, but you have this forever. Say you're paying somebody per month, and that just goes forever. Eventually, you pay this off like a car. Think of it like as a $20,000 car that you'll pay off over 5 years, and now you have it forever.
4: I guess.
3: Just do it, Serena.
4: I can't afford that right now.
3: No, just clean it yourself.
4: That's what I'm doing. Oh. God forbid I want some help.
3: Don't tell me, tell your husband.
0: That's a good point. This is a perfect segue. Let's talk therapy, yeah? Some people need it more than others, but it's a beautiful thing. Some people can't afford to go to therapy. I understand that. Mm-hmm. So I'm going to share this with you. Found it online. Found it interesting. Doing this can repair your nervous system faster than a year of therapy. Wow. Next.
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5: 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The station that sounds like you.

0: So if you feel like super stressed out, you're just trying to find a way to get rid of that stress because it weighs in on you, and then you take it home, yes. and it just mm-hmm. it's one of them things, man. Ooh, it really messes with you. One of the biggest ways that you can, I guess, repair your nervous system faster than a year of therapy is leaving a toxic job.
1: Wow.
0: It says ongoing exposure to a toxic workplace can affect nearly every system in the body. And this is all actual research. Chronic stress may alter hormone levels, interfere with sleep, weaken immune function, and leave the nervous system in a constant state of high alert. Scientists call this allostatic load. The cumulative wear and tear that chronic stress places on the body. The longer stress continues without relief, the more difficult it can become for the body to return to its normal baseline. This makes sense, Jesus. But it's not just work. This is toxic relationships, yes. friendships, whatever it is.
2: Your environment.
0: Any type of that negative energy that you don't deal with, it builds up and it messes with you.
3: And plus with the work thing, I feel like, okay, you leave a job, right? And it's like, it's toxic and you're just tired of it. The new job, you get into it, it's going to be nice. And then after a while, you're going to find something you don't like. So it's just like a trending effect.
2: But
3: you know
2: I think there's a difference between like not liking something and being in something that's toxic. So like, I don't know, maybe like...
0: Yeah, that's true. Like you can get a fight with your partner and mm-hmm. it doesn't mean just because they disagree with you, they're gaslighting you.
2: Yes.
0: You know what I'm uh-huh. saying? Maybe they just don't agree with what you're saying. Yeah. Right. Like, yeah. So not everything bad is toxic.
2: Yeah, so you could be in an environment maybe that it's like, eh, I don't love this job, but it's not toxic. I think there's like actual environments that you're like, dang, like... Why am I here?
1: I looked up the most stressful jobs, and the top three are air traffic controllers, healthcare professionals,
0: yep.
1: and first responders and military personnel.
2: Oh, the first responders, definitely.
0: Yeah. There's some of the, I mean, what was the study? It's like nurses and doctors and firefighters and everybody. They're the biggest cheaters because it's almost like they've been desensitized to so much, and the schedules are so crazy. You end up mm-hmm. forming relationships with the people around you, and
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3: Hello. JY, turn me up. Miami. That's for all my scammers and my kid money.

0: Coming up next.
1: All right, we have a listener pissed off because their partner or fiance, whatever, will not take their last name in marriage. Damn. Our producer, Matt, I mean, his wife didn't take his. It's a whole thing. Serena took her husband's but kept hers. Yeah. We'll talk all about it. Listener therapy. We'll read the DM that was sent and have a full discussion next.
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0: take in your partner's last name when you get married. Is that still a thing, or have we modernized a bit? Tyler is fighting with his fiance about her not changing her last name. Serena has the DM that Tyler sent. She will read it. We will discuss it. It's listener therapy. Go ahead.
1: My fiance and I have been fighting recently about her taking my last name when we get married. I'm traditional and assumed that she would take my last name because that's just how it works. This is her second marriage. She took her ex's name in her first marriage and swore she would never do that again. She said it's her identity and she thinks it's misogynistic for a woman to give up her last name. I just think it's crazy that we're going to have different names and I'm starting to question everything. Please talk some sense into her.
0: She already went through it once. She doesn't want to do it again. I understand.
1: Yeah.
2: Dang, I get it. You know, I didn't expect that's crazy. That.
0: Once you go through something bad in a marriage, bro, you just don't want to do it again. Yeah. It's so triggering and annoying. And it's just, I mean, the fact she even wants to get married to you, you're lucky for that. Because I'm telling you right now, I don't see myself ever getting married again.
1: And I feel like he must have already known that. Like, okay, she was married before and she said she would never do that again. So how is this just coming up in conversation? Thinking,
2: but when we do get engaged, she'll be so excited and I'm a different guy than my, you know, her ex.
3: I think he needs to leave her. Like, don't bring your problems into our situation. That's something you got to deal with. So
1: I think what do you say? Oh, you're making a problem. You're creating a problem. Everything's good. He's creating a problem.
3: No, she is. She don't want to take, that's how it goes, Serena. You take the last name. It is what it is. Like, if not, then take the ring off. Give me it. Give me it back.
1: You didn't give me a ring. I have my own.
0: Y'all got such a weird dynamic. No, it went personal, right?
3: She took it personal. I was
4: staring at each other.
0: Yeah, that was so awkward. Look, we're going to take a break so they can figure out their thing.
3: I know.
0: And then when we come back, we'll talk to Lily and see what she thinks about it.
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0: So we're talking about taking your partner's last name when you get married, because our listener Tyler reached out and he's fighting with his fiance because she does not want to change her last name. Dang. I feel like this is a fight that just continues to happen year after year with couples all over the world. Lily, did you take your husband's last name?
1: So I did, but I hyphenated it with my last name. So.
0: Okay, yeah, Serena did that.
2: That's okay. Yeah, make it a middle name.
0: What's your actual take on it? Like, why did you not want to fully give up your name?
1: I feel like it was important for me to still kind of keep my legacy or my last name, to kind of still honor my family in a sense, and still not like lose a piece of me, even though it's just a name. I wanted to kind of meet in the middle and compromise with my husband.
3: Okay, so for me, I did keep my last name and then I added my husband's. But I have moments where I'm like, dang, I should have just taken his last name. Like, do you ever feel that way?
1: I have moments where I say I should have just stayed with my last name and not changed it.
3: Oh, damn. Oh, dang.
0: Oh, okay, interesting. Well, why do you think that, Serena?
3: Well, for me, it's because, like, well, we have our son, and my son's like, what's your last name, mommy? And then I'm like, oh, well, it's like, I just say, you know, like, Hinojos, because it's the same. But he knows how to read now, so he sees things. And then just, like, with the paperwork, I feel like it gets so complicated. Like, even at doctor's offices, like, I never know what last name they put it under, because sometimes they don't put both last names. Like, they just pick one.
0: Basically, her son feels like he's in a broken family. Does that make sense?
3: Oh, my gosh, no.
1: It's a tough one. It's a tough one. I know I have four girls, so... they always ask me, or they'll sometimes use my last name, and I'm like, no, you just have one.
4: How does your husband feel about this?
1: He's okay. I mean, he's never really complained about it that I noticed.
0: Oh no, he just does that to his friends. coming up next, celebrity gossip. Today we're talking Cardi B's baby dad, Stefan Diggs, who's got this whole weird sexual lawsuit going on with the dude.
5: It's crazy.
0: Serena's got the latest tea and everything. She'll spill it next.
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0: saw Stefan Diggs' name like in the headlines and stuff, and I saw some guy was accusing him of something, but I didn't click it. I didn't read the whole thing. I didn't really care about the drama, but I guess it's getting more juicy. Uh-huh. Serena's going to break it all down for us inside Tea Time. What's happening?
1: Stefan Diggs originally sued a man, Christopher Griffith, claiming Griffith falsely accused him of sexually assaulting him in 2023 and damaged his reputation. Griffith then filed a countersuit alleging that Diggs drugged and sexually assaulted him at Diggs' Maryland home after he rejected Diggs' advances. And now Griffith is also claiming that he has like messages and like phone calls and phone records that prove his side of the story. And he even leaked some messages where Stefan Diggs is saying, "Come on, get your ass." And then he put, "I commend your confidence, champ." And then Stefan says, "Sick of you," with like the crying faces. So
2: FBI, open up!
3: Oh my God.
1: I don't know. Things are getting a little juicy. Yes.
3: He's a good looking man. I go after it.
0: Coming up next. Why is pizza the most demonized food on earth? I didn't even know this was a thing, but
3: I know.
0: My business partner Mikey sent it to me, so it must be true. So we'll talk about it next.

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0: Music.

0: is, for some reason, one of the most demonized foods on earth. Think about it. People always say, oh, you're going to feel guilty if you eat it. Like, it's turned into this whole, like, negative thing. That's a very fatty thing.
1: Yeah.
0: But Italians have eaten it for centuries, and they're not obese. They're not chronically sick. The problem is not pizza. It's what pizza has became. So real traditional Neapolitan pizza is made of four ingredients. It's cold fermented dough, which is easier to digest. San Marzano tomatoes. I don't know if that's how you say it, but it felt authentic. Yeah. It's rich in antioxidants, fresh mozzarella. Or how do they say? Mozzarella.
2: They don't even say the A. They go mozzarella.
0: Okay.
2: I swear to God,
0: we're not doing that. It's real protein and fats, and then it's got extra virgin olive oil, which is anti-inflammatory. Mm-hmm. So it's not junk food. It's just, it's all whole ingredients.
1: Yeah.
0: What changed is here. How we do it in America is fermented dough, refined flour, tomatoes, sugary paste, mozzarella, processed cheese, olive oil, seed oils, fresh toppings, processed meats. And it's turned into this whole thing. Like, we fatten it up.
1: That sounds like a domino.
0: But that's most things, right? Like,
2: oh yeah.
0: Like, when you go overseas and you see that everybody for the most part is skinny, the only fat people are the tourists.
2: It's like Americans.
0: It's like, oh, yeah. Like, we did that. Why do we do that though? Just out of gluttony or like
2: money? I think it's cheaper. You know, the crappier dough is cheaper. I was talking to somebody that has been to Europe, and they're like, you know, what is it? Celiacs? They're gluten. They can't have gluten.
3: Uh-huh.
2: They don't even need to eat gluten free over there because all the dough doesn't have gluten because they haven't messed it up.
1: Yeah.
2: Like America has messed up all the seeds.
3: And I almost feel like we're just used to it now too. So I don't know. Like, I feel like our taste buds are used to like how it's supposed to be. So then I think when we eat the healthy stuff, we're like, ugh.
2: But imagine going to Italy, the pizza probably tastes so light.

0: All right, so there is a flight attendant that has revealed a hack to get a first class upgrade.
1: Ooh. What?
0: What is the hack, Serena?
2: They said don't waste your time by telling them like, oh, it's, you know, like my honeymoon or all that, because it's kind of already predetermined.
0: Yeah.
2: And it's based on your flight status. But there are like a few things. So like if you're traveling solo, for one, because it's easier to move someone first class. But then they said one of the biggest things, though, is just to make sure you're presentable. Because if you're like in pajamas or something, they're like, we're probably not going to move you to first class. Like, really? You don't have to be in like a suit or anything, but just look, you know, presentable. Yeah.
0: Southwest doesn't have first class, but since they've done the
1: wide seats,
0: the upgrades now, they have the extra wide seats. So rows 1 through 6, technically, in my eyes, are first class because you also get different snacks than the other peasants.
3: Are there
0: on
3: only
0: the plane.
3: Two seats in those rows instead of three? And
0: there's
3: they're wider?
0: No, there's three.
3: Oh, okay.
0: But they are wider. You do have more leg room. So I don't know. I think it's a win. And then like your boarding is, I don't know how it is for everyone, but I get the ALP. Mm-hmm. So I get to like military boards before me and special
4: and
0: assistants
4: family.
0: And
4: too,
0: family.
4: Right?
0: Yeah. But then I get to go on before group one.
3: Cause you have the credit card.
0: Basically? I guess. I don't know. I've always flown with Southwest because I had a companion pass for a while. So that was dope.
3: Those are insane.
0: So your friend or whoever you want, family member, gets to fly with you for free. So I'm working to getting that again. That's the only reason I haven't switched. But I also, like, the one I want to fly is Delta, but I feel like they're the most expensive, but it's one of the nicest.
1: Yeah, I never flown.
4: Don't fly American because the very back seat is the same, like, as all of them. Like, it's just...
3: No, they have a first class, but it's just a little curtain that separates it.
0: But the seats are way nicer. They're almost like big recliners.
3: Thank you. Yes, they are.
2: I have seen them when I walk by.
0: The normal, the normal seats are not the best.
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1: Do you feel jealousy is healthy in a relationship?
2: No.
3: What?
1: Not at all? Not even a little bit?
3: I think it's healthy.
1: Mm-mm. Our producer, Matt, is starting to wonder why his wife never gets jealous of anything he does.
3: Because she doesn't want him.
1: Or anyone he talks to.
2: And or he'll she's talk, secure.
1: He'll talk all about it with us next.
0: U92.7. Let's get it. The desert's hot.

0: All right, let's talk a little jealousy because there apparently is none when it comes to our producer Matt's marriage. You feel that your wife gets jealous of nothing you do, no one you talk to. It's just whatever.
1: Yeah, it's crazy. And I, you know, for the longest time, I still think it's amazing because I've been in past relationships where, like, it was the opposite side of the spectrum where my ex was jealous of everything I did, even if I glanced at another girl.
2: That's good.
1: But then I met my wife and she's not jealous about anything. I can talk to another woman. I can hang out with another woman. Like, any of that stuff, she just doesn't care. And I know it's because she's just very self-confident. She knows that I love her, and I've hopefully created that feeling in her.
0: Or she doesn't love you enough to care.
3: Well, no, that's not it.
1: I have some friends that are like, damn, she doesn't care at all. Like, to some people, it's a red flag.
2: Honestly, Matt, I think it's a red flag that she's not jealous of anything you do. Because it's just like, she doesn't care.
1: But in every other aspect of our relationship, she shows that she cares. And I just,
2: because of marriage.
0: Some people get with people because they think that they'd be a good father.
2: Partner.
0: Or a good partner, a good mother, or whatever.
2: Life partner.
0: But they're not actually into that person. Yes. And maybe your wife thought you'd be a great dad and she likes who you are as a human, but maybe she's just not. That fire's not lit.
3: Matt, don't let them get in your head.
2: That's what it is.
1: But the flip side is, I've been in the other side, and it's such a like walk on eggshell situation that I'm like, maybe I just don't care like how she feels because it's so nice not worrying about it.
2: Think about it. You're in love, right? Yeah. So our perspective is kind of real. Me and Tino, we're not in love with Jess. We're not, well... like
1: Tino's not.
2: Well, like we're not even... We don't feel that love, so... Take in what we're telling you because this is an outside perspective.
1: And I will say I'm a little jealous. I get a little jealous of things she does.
2: You love her.
0: But you do. You brought it up before that you really thought my business partner Mikey was hitting on your wife. You really thought that. A little bit of like you didn't like that.
1: A little bit of jealousy, but I do want other people to want my wife.
3: But wasn't jealousy like towards like
1: anything my wife was doing.
3: I feel like it'd be more you were mad at like a friend for crossing boundaries.
0: Let's talk to Mikey.
4: You just said that you really want other people to want your wife.
1: Yes.
4: Congratulations, you win.
1: Yeah. What are you saying? You want my wife?
2: No, I do.
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0: jealousy in a relationship, do you feel it's a little, you know, healthy? It shows some that you care a bit?
1: Yeah, a little bit.
0: Or is it extremely toxic? Tina, what you think?
2: I think it's toxic. I don't have time for that. It sounds exhausting.
3: Exactly.
0: But I mean, if you're just, if your partner stumbles on this just hottie and this, she's showing all this interest, just being that you care a little bit, you wouldn't feel any type of way?
2: Well, I wouldn't want her rubbing up on anybody, but if she wants to talk him up, talk him up.
3: Okay, if some girl was talking to my husband, like, I'm not going to get jealous because I know that he is like, going to respect me. Now, if she's crossing boundaries, like, I'm not going to get jealous, but I'm going to get upset because it's like, hey, you could see that he has a ring on his finger.
2: Right. I would be upset with that person coming on to my guy.
0: That's cool that we're all in perfect relationships. I know.
4: Tino Cucino Radio.
0: There's this story going viral, man. It's kind of crazy. A surrogate mother is basically, I guess, suing for the rights to be the actual parent, if you will, or the guardian or whatever,
3: the
0: of these kids
3: mother.
0: Because the person that was supposed to claim the kids didn't claim the kids, but now wants the kids.
3: Yes.
0: It's a whole thing. We're talking about it next.
4: Your home for the desert's hottest music. U92.7.
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0: there is a surrogate woman fighting for custody of babies that she birthed after the father never claimed them.
1: Yeah, it's what? Crazy.
0: Let's talk about it. I didn't see this, but Serena's got like the story. What's mm-hmm. exactly happening?
1: So this woman agreed to be a surrogate for a single man in China, and she gave birth to triplets in November of 2024. Well, I guess the father was having trouble with his visa, so he couldn't come at, you know, I guess at that time. So she's like, okay, well, I'll care for the babies until like you get here. And she did for 20 months, though. And whoa. At one point, they lost communication because she had even said that she would take the babies to him. And one baby actually died. And this woman was like breastfeeding them, her and her husband, like, you know, really raising them kind of as their own. And she said at one point, two men, like strangers, came to her house because the guy's like, oh, I'm sending friends to come to your house. And she said she could not verify who these people were. So she's like, I don't feel comfortable giving you these babies. Well, yeah. So that's when they kind of lost contact. And so she started the whole process to adopt these kids because she was like, okay, I guess he abandoned these children. And this was in February of this year So almost, you know, 2 years later. And now he's like coming with lawyers because he's trying to take these kids now. So like now she's going back. And she's like,
0: I feel like should keep the kids.
2: Especially because she birthed them.
1: Well, but I mean, at first, because I was like, okay, let me read like the fine print of this story because, yeah, like, okay, I know she gave birth, but they're technically not her kids. But if he stopped, if he stopped communicating for, you know, like months, like, yeah, like I feel like
2: that's abandonment.
1: Yes.
3: So just because he didn't call her over the phone,
1: if they're
3: means
1: your
3: it's
1: kids.
3: Abandonment. Like he didn't
0: 2 years,
3: his,
0: bro.
3: He didn't have his visa though. He couldn't get over there.
1: But if you could still communicate every day, like if I knew my kids were, you know, going through this whole like one died of the RSV. Now I have two other kids that are being raised by somebody. I would be emailing or whatever I have to do
2: or
1: every
2: WhatsApp.
1: Single day.
2: Yes. Yeah, there's ways to communicate.
3: I'm like, send me one kid at least.
2: Just split them.
0: The guy's gonna make this seem like it's just bananas. Shippy produce, please. Dude, I have a dating podcast, and this week I have special guest Will I Am for the Black Eyed Peas.
3: Oh, dang.
0: And he breaks down his perfect definition of love. And at first, it sounds really sweet and beautiful. Mm-hmm. But then when he gets to his idea of what actual true love is, I feel like I can smell what he's talking about, and it disgusts me.
1: Oh,
0: and I'll share it with you next.

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Laugh at Love, I talk about a lot. I had an experience or a conversation with an acquaintance and their friend, and apparently their friend's husband just died, and she moved on, and some people are judging her because they think it's too quick, and then other friends literally told her, man, you're lucky, I wish my husband would die. That's crazy.

0: Alone.
1: They're going there and stare at you.
2: I have a friend that told me that he swear they've been together 20 plus years that he will sit on the toilet and go to the restroom while his wife is next to him at the mirror getting ready, doing her makeup.
1: Oh, for sure.
2: And they'll just hang out.
1: I can be in the restroom, door open, and she's right there doing her makeup.
3: Tell me you courtesy flush.
1: I do, but I'm just, she don't even care. It's just, that's just love right there.
0: I mean, I understand stuff's going to happen, but we got two bathrooms. Married. We got two bathrooms, so if I'm getting ready, use the other one.
1: That's crazy, Serena. Chino
2: Cachino Radio. I want you to take a second and think about it. What's a car you wish they would bring back? Like, sometimes you forget that cars are not around anymore. My mom's been having issues with her car. This sounds bad, I know, but y'all don't know our relationship, so don't judge. I didn't know what car she had, and she's having issues, so I tried to help, but they don't make anything for her car because they don't make it anymore.
3: Oh, my God.
2: We'll talk about it next.
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1: JY, turn me up. 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

0: So what's a car you wish they would bring back? It's Tino Cochino Radio. This is Tino. And my mom reached out. She said, hey, can you, you know, we've been rebuilding our relationship, right? And I it sounds weird, but I don't know what car she drives. I don't live in town.
1: Yeah.
0: I haven't seen it. I don't know. I just know she has a car.
2: Yeah.
0: And so she's been having issues with it. And she was like, yo, can you help me? I had to bust out the back window to get my keys because I locked them in. I'm like, oh my gosh. I'm sure I could have called someone. But whatever. So she had a coat like as her window, right? And I was like, oh my God, Mom. All right. We'll figure it out. So I call a local glass company and I'm like, hey, man, I'm out of town, but you know, my mom had this incident. I'm trying to get her a window. How do we get it replaced? She's like, all right, what kind of car is it? And so she sent it to me. It's a 2005 Mercury Sable.
1: I know exactly what that looks like.
2: I don't even know what that one, it is.
0: Mercury's not even a thing anymore.
1: Yeah.
0: Like, they're not That's around. Crazy. I remember it as a kid.
1: Me too.
0: And so the guy was like, look, man, they don't even make parts for this car anymore anywhere in the nation. That's like, so what are we going to do? He's like, your best bet's to go to eBay. And so I went to eBay immediately, found it, ordered it. They're going to install it. It's all good.
3: That's insane.
2: Nice.
1: Who's keeping the glass around for eBay? That's crazy.
0: Well, a lot of cars, like people will take the cars in and let's say like junk shops.
1: Junkyards. Oh, stripping for parts.
0: Yeah.
1: Okay, yeah.
0: So the parts are out there. We got it. Thank God it's all good. But I just started thinking about like cars. Like what are throwback cars that are not around anymore? Like my dad, I'm not manly, so I don't know everything. I want to say he had a T-top Thunderbird. That's a thing, right?
3: Yeah.
1: Ooh. Mm-hmm.
0: He used to have that. I remember it was like a baby blue, like a candy baby blue. And I always thought it was a really cool car.
2: I had a Maxima.
1: That's the better car.
2: Oh, I hated it though, because I would always have problems with it. And then it was embarrassing. I had to put power steering fluid in it all the time. And then because of like when the summer would come, it would just leak out even more.
1: Then you couldn't turn it.
2: It was a headache.
1: Just going in straight
3: lines. When you had that car, did you have nice white toes?
2: No, probably not. I was broke.
3: Oh my God. Jesus.
0: What's your excuse now?
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1: All right, baby, game time. Are you smarter than Nicasio? So here's the deal. We got tickets for everything. If you want to be a winner today, all you have to do is play this game. Mm-hmm. It's going to be your question today.
2: Which celebrity has their legs insured for $40 million? Is it A, Drake, B, Taylor Swift, or C, Wee Man from Jackass?
1: We are going to play the game. We got a caller on the line ready to go. Yeah. Forgot their name. Sorry about that. Don't worry about it. We'll get it. We're going to play the game. Are You Smarter Than Nicasio is next on Tino Go Chino Radio.
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0: Are you smarter than Ocasio? Yeah. We believe Marcelina is. How are you doing today?
1: Good, and you?
0: I'm good, thank you. This will be quick. You're going to knock it out the park. Ocasio will give you a question. He'll give you 3 multiple choice answers. You pick the right one, and you win, okay?
1: Okay, sounds good.
2: Which celebrity has their legs insured for $40 million? Is it A, Drake, B, Taylor Swift, or C, Wee Man from Jackass?
1: C.
2: Oh, C?
0: Wee Man.
2: No, it's not that,
0: those are not worth $40 million. $20. Oh, yeah, yeah. All right, so let's throw him out. You get another chance. You have A, Drake, or B,
2: Taylor Swift.
1: Okay, now then I'll go with Drake.
2: No.
0: Damn. Okay. Ooh, let's really think about this now. We have one more chance.
3: You got it.
0: Do you think it could be Taylor Swift?
1: Oh, okay. I think it could be her.
0: It's Taylor Swift. Yeah! Why does she have her legs insured? Just because she stands on stage?
2: Yeah, basically it's for a concert.
3: She does a whole thing. She has like 3-hour shows where she's running around, diving in the stage like it's water.
2: She did it before the 1989 World Tour to protect her massive earning potential.
0: Okay. Thanks for the Carfax. Coming up next, man, we're going to talk about these new emojis that might be getting added to the iPhone. Yes. Now, one of them has me curious.
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3: Let's go.
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0: Apple is reportedly adding 9 new emojis to the iPhone. It's a butterfly. It's like a net catcher. It looks like a comet. Like two sideways thumbs. You know how like if you're gonna point at yourself and go, this guy.
1: Oh, that's cool.
0: Like that. So you can do like a left thumb or a right thumb. An emoji like kind of cracked. Like it's a face, but it's all cracked up.
2: Oh.
0: I don't know what that means.
2: Well, a lot of people use that.
0: A lighthouse. An eraser, like the old school pink ones you use, like the handheld erasers.
3: I'm surprised they didn't have that already.
0: For a pencil.
3: Yeah.
0: And a pickle.
3: They didn't have a pickle already?
1: No, just an eggplant.
2: The eggplant, yeah. We use that a lot.
0: We do. Could a pickle replace the eggplant?
2: Ooh.
1: Maybe, because I feel like people like pickles more than they like eggplant.
0: Well, an eggplant is much juicier, too, than a pickle. Not everyone has an eggplant. You know, some people are more pickly.
2: But the pickles are more curved. And so.
3: Is that more your speed?
4: Tino Cucino Radio.
0: Coming up next, celebrity gossip. Today we're talking Cardi B's baby dad, Stefan Diggs, who's got this whole weird sexual lawsuit going on with the dude.
3: It's crazy.
0: Serena's got the latest tea and everything. She'll spill it next.
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0: saw Stefon Diggs' name like in the headlines and stuff, and I saw some guy was accusing him of something, but I didn't click it. I didn't read the whole thing. I didn't really care about the drama, but I guess it's getting more juicy. Uh-huh. Serena's going to break it all down for us inside Tea Time. What's happening?
1: Stefon Diggs originally sued a man, Christopher Griffith, claiming Griffith falsely accused him of sexually assaulting him in 2023 and damaged his reputation. Griffith then filed a countersuit alleging that Diggs drugged and sexually assaulted him at Diggs' Maryland home after he rejected Diggs' advances. And now Griffith is also claiming that he has like messages and like phone calls and phone records that prove his side of the story. And he even leaked some messages where Stefon Diggs is saying, come on, get your ass. And then he put, I commend your confidence, champ. And then Stefon says, sick of you, with like the crying faces. So
2: FBI, open up!
3: Oh my God.
1: I don't know. Things are getting a little juicy. Yes.
3: He's a good looking man. I go after it.
0: Coming up next. Why is pizza the most demonized food on earth? I didn't even know this was a thing, but
3: I know.
0: My business partner Mikey sent it to me, so it must be true. So we'll talk about it next.

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0: is, for some reason, one of the most demonized foods on earth. Think about it. People always say, oh, you're going to feel guilty if you eat it. Like, it's turned into this whole, like, negative thing. That's a very fatty thing.
1: Yeah.
0: But Italians have eaten it for centuries, and they're not obese. They're not chronically sick. The problem is not pizza. It's what pizza has became. So real traditional Neapolitan pizza is made of four ingredients. It's cold fermented dough, which is easier to digest. Mm-hmm. San Marzano tomatoes. I don't know if that's how you say it, but it felt authentic. Yeah. It's rich in antioxidants, fresh mozzarella. Or how do they say? Mozzarella.
2: They don't even say the A. They go mozzarella.
0: Okay.
2: I swear to God.
0: We're not doing that. It's real protein and fats, and then it's got extra virgin olive oil, which is anti-inflammatory. Mm-hmm. So it's not junk food. It's just, it's all whole ingredients.
1: Yeah.
0: What changed is here. How we do it in America is fermented dough, refined flour, tomatoes, sugary paste, mozzarella, processed cheese, olive oil, seed oils, fresh toppings, processed meats. And it's turned into this whole thing. Like, we fatten it up.
1: That sounds like a Domino's pizza.
0: But that's most things, right? Like,
2: oh, yeah.
0: Like, when you go overseas, you see that everybody, for the most part, is skinny. The only fat people are the tourists.
2: It's like Americans.
0: It's like, oh, yeah. Like, we did that. Why do we do that, though? Just out of gluttony or like
2: money? I think it's cheaper. You know, the crappier dough is cheaper. I was talking to somebody that has been to Europe, and they're like, you know, what is it? Celiacs? They're gluten. They can't have gluten.
3: Uh-huh.
2: They don't even need to eat gluten free over there because all the dough doesn't have gluten because they haven't messed it up.
1: Yeah.
2: Like, America has messed up all the seeds.
3: And I almost feel like we're just used to it now, too. So I don't know. Like, I feel like our taste buds are used to like how it's supposed to be. So then I think when we eat the healthy stuff, we're like, ugh.
2: But imagine going to Italy, the pizza part tastes so light and refreshing.
3: I had a friend who, he recently just went to Italy, and he's Italian, but he posted like this, I don't know, reel. He's like, I know this is American of me, but man, I just want an American breakfast, like eggs and bacon. People went in on him, like, because I guess it's only like croissants and coffee for breakfast.
0: Croissants?
1: Are you dating him?
0: There's a flight attendant that has revealed a hack to get a first class upgrade. Ooh. I have a flight in a couple hours. Let's try it. We'll talk about it next.
4: When it's straight fire, it's on Q92.7.
5: Yeah.
4: The desert's hottest music.

0: All right, so there is a flight attendant that has revealed a hack to get a first class upgrade.
1: Ooh. What?
0: What is the hack, Serena?
2: They said don't waste your time by telling them like, oh, it's, you know, like my honeymoon or all that, because it's kind of already predetermined.
0: Yeah.
2: And it's based on your flight status. But there are like a few things. So like if you're traveling solo, for one, because it's easier to move someone first class. But then they said one of the biggest things, though, is just to make sure you're presentable. Because if you're like in pajamas or something, they're like, we're probably not going to move you to first class. Like, really? You don't have to be in like a suit or anything, but just look, you know, presentable. Yeah.
0: Southwest doesn't have first class, but since they've done the
1: wide seats,
0: the upgrades now, they have the extra wide seats. Mm. So rows 1 through 6, technically, in my eyes, are first class because you also get different snacks than the other peasants.
3: Are there
0: on
3: only
0: the plane.
3: Two seats in those rows instead of three? And
0: there's
3: they're wider?
0: Three. No, there's three.
3: Oh, okay.
0: But they are wider. You do have more leg room. Yeah. So I don't know. I think it's a win. And then like your boarding is, I don't know how it is for everyone, but I get the ALP. Mm-hmm. So I get to like military boards before me and special
4: and
0: assistants
4: and too,
0: family.
4: Right?
0: Yeah. But then I get to go on before group one.
3: Cause you have the credit card.
0: I guess. I don't know. Yeah. I've always flown with Southwest because I had a companion pass for a while. So that was dope.
3: Those mm-hmm. are insane.
0: So your friend or whoever you want, family member, gets to fly with you for free. So I'm working to getting that again. That's the only reason I haven't switched. But I also, like, the one I want to fly is Delta, but I feel like they're the most expensive, but it's one of the nicest.
3: Yeah, I never flown
4: Don't fly American, because the very back seat is the same, like, as all of them. Like, it's just...
3: No, they have a first class, but it's just a little curtain that separates it.
0: But the seats are way nicer. They're almost like big recliners.
3: Thank you. Yes, they are.
2: I have seen them when I walk by.
0: The normal, the normal seats are not the best.
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0: 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The station that sounds like you.

She'll be alright. 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And in fact, tonight, she did confirm. 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

about a conservative regular girl that still can beat a chess. 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

0: way.
1: Big Boy Neighborhood. Thank you guys for being in the neighborhood. We got a whole lot more show coming up for you, so do continue to hang out with us in the neighborhood. All new big interview. We got Tyler in the neighborhood, man. Tyler will be in the neighborhood. She got a new album that's dropping called A-Pop. So it's always good to have our little queen in the neighborhood, man. Sir. I love me some Tyler. Every time I see her out, dude, she's just such a beautiful individual, man. I'm not talking about just visually, but just a great spirit, man. Yeah, just a great aura. So we got Tyler in the neighborhood for an all new big interview. Okay. And also, man, Rotten Tamales, the score is in for the movie The Odyssey.
2: Yeah, the only review you should probably follow is Rotten Tamales, and that's going to be coming up later on today because I finally saw The Odyssey, ladies and gentlemen.
1: Yeah, man. And this is Louis G's Rotten Tamales. We don't want anybody else to think Rotten Tomatoes. You know what I'm saying? This is Rotten Tamales.
2: Yeah,
1: I saw it yesterday as well,
2: I'm curious to see what
1: they weren't playing with it, man. That you're in a theater 3.5 hours with trailers and all that.
2: Yeah, 1,000%, bro.
1: Yeah, and also LeBron James could be headed back to Miami. We'll speak on that. And also, man, Arby's is getting roasted in viral trend.
2: Right, exactly.
1: And I got our dude Chuck in here. Chuck, you enjoy Arby's.
3: Look, man, it's not the greatest thing in the world, but stick to just the fries and the roast beef and you straight, man.
2: Nah,
3: you're
2: good. We're gonna speak on it too.
1: We're gonna speak on it too. What's something people hate but you love?
2: Wow.
1: We'll talk about that, man. Big Boy Neighbor.
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0: Hello.
1: Hello, may I speak to...
0: This is...
1: My name is Luther, Luther Lufay. I'm from Insultagram, and you have been sent a verbal insult.
0: From who?
1: I can't tell you that until I'm at the end of it.
0: Oh, okay.
1: You need to listen more.
0: Okay.
1: God questions your marriage just like I do. This is all in fun. Please do not hate me when you find out who this is from. Our friendship has been great. Our friendship has been fun. Maybe you know the guy that gave me my son. Your kids are your kids. Sometimes I say, why bother? I love you like a sister, even though you have an ugly daughter. You're in a catch-22. This insult says, F you.
0: Is that the end?
1: That is the end.
0: Oh, who's it from?
1: That's from...

0: You have the wrong.
1: Oh, Lord.
2: Now, would you like to send an insult reply free of charge to her? I'll tell the person, hey, you know, they said in your.
0: Yeah, tell her it's the wrong person.
2: Is that the reply? It's the wrong person?
0: Tell her I will. And swear.
2: Don't like call me. Let me throw a you in there for you.
0: No.
2: What about a simple up yours?
0: No, it wouldn't be.
2: I don't charge per character.
0: Whoever it is you're after, it's not us.
2: Whoever it is you're after, it's not us, you. I will give you that one as a freebie. And you know what? I usually don't get this personal, but I'm sorry for it.
0: I got an insultagram. I can't believe it.
2: I mean, you on the phone talking so much, I'm about to send you an insultagram.
0: Okay, thanks. Bye.
2: Thank you. Bye-bye.
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0: Neighborhood A-Pop is the new album. Mm-hmm. Tyla is in the neighborhood coming up next.
1: Please remain where you are. Why? More Big Boy next on U92.7. Thank you for your cooperation.
2: I ain't even like that. I ain't how mama wired.

0: Big Boy's Big Neighborhood. Boy. All right. It's a pleasure to have you back in the neighborhood. Tyler, welcome back to the neighborhood. How are you?
1: I'm good. How are you?
0: I'm doing amazing. It is a pleasure to see you again.
1: It's nice to see you.
0: It's like you're, not that you're growing up in front of us, but it's like you're growing up in front of us.
1: Mm-hmm. Yeah.
0: It's beautiful to just see you once again. You've been working hard, huh?
1: Yeah.
0: Yeah. Mm-hmm. Yeah, you've been extremely busy, huh?
1: Mm-hmm.
0: What are we doing with new music right now? Is there an album?
1: Yeah.
0: Yeah. And is there a title of the album?
1: My album is called A-Pop.
0: Right.
1: Mm-hmm.
0: So what is A-Pop?
1: A-Pop is African pop.
0: Just that simple.
1: I mean, it's not that simple, but...
0: Right. I'm just talking about, like, you know what I'm saying?
1: It kind of is. You know, it's... A-Pop is A-Pop.
0: Right. But we could get the K-Pops, the J-Pops. Have we known A-Pop, or is that something that... You're introducing as A-Pop.
1: I mean, as an African artist, like, I feel like the music that I make is just so hard to put in a genre, put in one genre, because I incorporate so many different things.

0: things. You know, growing up in my era, I was influenced by not only Africa, but the world.
1: Right.
0: You know, like my generation was heavily influenced by the world. And I've always been interested in incorporating all of that in my artistry because I'm Tyler, you know, I'm made up of so many different things. And I feel like A-pop is a new way to see African music. You know, African music is evolving. It's not always going to sound like The Lion King.
1: Right, gotcha.
0: You know what I mean? Gotcha. Like, yeah. I feel like when you're an African artist, like, people expect you to sound a certain way or to be an African artist. But what is that in this right. generation? You know, like, it kind of is anything you want it to be because I bring the A to pop no matter what I make. You know,
1: I love it. Do you feel like the world is looking at music different now? And by that, I mean, at one point, there was this whole American influence. Everybody mm-hmm. knows these American artists. And then now you're starting to see you're starting to see the J-pops, mm-hmm. the K-pops. You're starting to see this Latin wave. Like when we always say music is universal, it's really mm-hmm. universal now.
0: Mm-hmm.
1: You know what I'm saying? And do you see that as well? Because you've been, not influenced, but you've seen mm-hmm. music from around the world.
0: Yeah.
1: Do you see now how global music really is now?
0: Yeah, the world is connecting. Like, the world is so connected right now. Like, social media.
1: Yes.
0: People are traveling. People are curious. You know, like, the borders are kind of opening in a way, digitally. So I don't know, we're all learning about each other, which is very beautiful, and it's new. Because I feel like when I grew up, it felt like every place had its own pocket, its own thing. Mm-hmm. But now that the world is opening up, we kind of on the same algorithm. Mm-hmm. Like, we understand Clockit, like
1: all those things.
0: Like, people in India know what Clockit is, people in Brazil, in wherever in the world. So it feels like we are the most connected.
1: Yeah, social media has been a gift. And it's been a curse too.
0: Yeah.
1: You know, social media has been a gift and a curse. But that is true because now you could literally turn on your device and the world could see you.
0: Yeah.
1: Tyler, we're not going to let you go. Mm-hmm. Y'all stick around your radios. We got more with Tyler in the neighborhood. Big Boys Neighborhood.
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0: Boys Neighborhood back up in here, man. Tyler, new album is called A-Pop. It is available for you right now. Our good friend Tyler in the neighborhood. Are you still a fan of music?
1: I think I'm always going to be a fan of music. I'll always be a fan of music, but I do wish, as an artist, I feel like now it's harder to be an artist. You know what I mean? With a whole vision and a thing to say. And because now we have to make content. But I love making content. I'm not going to lie.
0: Right, right.
1: Yeah. I love making TikToks and all of that. But
0: so you have fun with it still?
1: I'd have a lot of fun.
0: Yeah, you know how to enjoy it.
1: Yeah, I have a lot of fun. You know, I enjoy it a lot. But it's like, since the world is seeing you, the world has so many different opinions.
0: Yeah.
1: You know what I mean? Something I may say maybe wrong in this country, maybe right in this country. So it's like, you kind of have to remain strong in who you are.
0: Yeah.
1: Because now that you have this amount of eyes on you, you bound to say something wrong one time.
0: Yeah. And you know what's wild about that too is you don't know what sensitivities are.
1: Yeah.
0: The cancel culture is so fast too, mm-hmm. you know? And that's why I try to use social media. I got to get on and get off. I got to get on and get off because I got to protect my peace. Mm. And there's sometimes, man, where, you know, I'm so glad they didn't have social media when, like, years ago in my radio career.
1: Mm.
0: Because I was able to crash the car and I was able to do F-ups. And, you know what I'm saying?
1: You know?
0: And I was, you know, and you were held accountable, but not the way it is now. Now, everything. I mean, now somebody could just look and say, oh, well, she got that bracelet on and that bracelet means such and such. And they made it. And, like, so you got to be worldly enough because even in radio, there's things I could say in L.A. that somewhere else, they'd be like, oh, we don't allow that here. Mm-hmm. I can say or something. Then other places in the Bible Belt, they're like, oh, you know, that's a little bit too risque. Mm-hmm. So I got to be these enoughs. And you got to be, I'm pretty sure, the enoughs too, where it's pop enough, talented enough, African enough, female enough, hood enough, corporate enough. Like, do you have to deal with those enoughs as well?
1: I feel like I used to feel like I had to.
0: Mm-hmm.
1: Now, I think there's a balance. Like, obviously, like, I'm not out here to, go crazy and, like, offend
0: but
1: and whatnot.
0: Should.
1: But
0: no, just wait.
1: But at the end of the day, like, I'm Tyler. You know what I mean? And my art is my art. And I want people to like me for being Tyler. Like, I don't want to now be on your end, work within borders, because then I'm not really being Tyler and you're going to like me for a watered down version of me. And at first I felt like, damn, like as a pop star, you have to be cookie cutter and like say the right thing and all those things. And now I'm kind of like, it's too much work now.
0: Yeah. Accept me as I am.
1: It's too much to think about, you know? And like, I don't want to feel like every day I'm on a test,
0: right?
1: You know? So now
0: But you got to arrive at that too. Yeah, you got
1: you
0: that,
1: do.
0: That's
1: it's
0: an
1: a
0: arrival.
1: Journey, for sure. And that's where I am, like with A-pop and everything. Like that's where my mind is. Like I'm happy.
0: Continue to hang with us. We got more with Tyler in the neighborhood, Big Boys Neighborhood.
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0: Big Boys Neighborhood back up in here, man. Tyler, new album is called A-Pop. It is available for you right now. Our good friend Tyler in the neighborhood. Mm-hmm. Have you seen that Michael movie or you don't have a chance to?
1: Yeah, I watched it.
0: Did you watch it? Do you go to the theater?
1: Mm-hmm.
0: Oh, you went in?
1: Yeah.
0: That's crazy. Do you get recognized everywhere you go?
1: I always go to the movies and I go with like hoodie. I hide snacks in my hoodie.
0: Yeah, man. You know that's illegal.
1: You know, like, I mean, I get away with it. Like, I hide like burgers. Like, I go in with.
0: Oh, you be with a real meal.
1: Yes.
0: Hey, man, have you ever tried to time what you eating by what you're looking at on the screen? Like, if you're eating something crunchy, you wait till it get loud.
1: And you do
0: like,
1: that?
0: Oh, my God, yeah, because I can't go, and it's like a love scene or something. Somebody about to creep up on somebody. So I got the time. Oh, yeah, or the psst. Oh, okay. The soda can. Or even like when you have chips, you got to crease the bag
1: slowly,
0: right
1: up. Open it slowly.
0: Be like, psst, Tyler, be quiet. So how did you enjoy the Michael movie?
1: I enjoyed it. I feel like I wanted to see more though.
0: Right.
1: Like I just want to see more. Like I want to see the whole thing. I felt like there was just a lot that I still wanted to see.
0: Right. I think they'll work on, there's another one.
1: Another one.
0: And then also with, you know, with the situation, people like, oh, they didn't talk about, you know, this allegation. And but that was shot, but the family had the estate removed. But as a movie and as a whole, I enjoyed it. Mm-hmm. Do you act?
1: I would love to.
0: Yeah, it seems like you can do all that.
1: I would love to.
0: And we probably had this conversation before, though. But do you have brothers and sisters?
1: Mm-hmm.
0: How proud are they?
1: I would like to think they're proud. Yeah. After all this, come on now. Yeah. Like, I would like to think that they're proud. I'm proud of them.
0: Yeah.
1: You know, like, we all have our own thing, which is fire. So, yeah, it's
0: do
1: cool.
0: You get a chance to make, where's home? And I don't mean home. Like, if you were to go somewhere and say, oh, man, I'm off tour. I'm going to go home. Where do you go? Where's home to, like, if where you say, this is where my bed is at?
1: Besides South Africa?
0: Yes.
1: Brooklyn, New York.
0: Really?
1: Yeah. I've stayed there for, like, I think three years now? Two, 3 years?
0: And do you live out that way right now?
1: Do I?
0: Yeah.
1: Yeah.
0: Like, if it's home, like, damn.
1: I have a little place, a little spot.
0: Oh, really, though?
1: Yeah.
0: And do you enjoy, like, do you enjoy America? Did music bring you here the first time, or did you ever come as a kid or any visits?
1: I didn't even have a passport. I had to go get a passport to come here because I never traveled ever. Like, I knew my manager at the time. He would travel all the time and I would be like, please take me, like, please take me. But I didn't even know. I didn't have a passport, nothing, you know. So music brought me here for the first time.
0: So your real first trips was music related?
1: Yeah.
0: How many, and that's what brought you your first time to America? And now, where have you been in the world?
1: Yo.
0: Yeah.
1: Yo. Like, it's insane. Like, I feel like, wow, the world is so big.
0: Yeah, man.
1: There's so many different people, different cultures. It's so beautiful. Like, seeing all the different types of cultures and different people, like, just makes me love people. And, like, I really want people to love where they're from.
0: Yeah. What's your, as far as your representation?
1: Yeah.
0: From where you're from.
1: Mm-hmm.
0: What do you want people to know about where you're from?
1: I really want, I don't know, like, it's so hard to explain because my upbringing has always been so specific to South Africa. Like, I can't find a place like South Africa anywhere else, honestly. Like, it's just so unique. It's tailored to South Africa. Like, it's a rainbow nation. Like, every type of person you can find there, you know? There's mountains, there's beach, there's dry land, there's tropical.
0: Tyler, some people don't understand the beauty of South Africa?
1: I feel like people need to go to understand it, you know?
0: Yeah.
1: Like, there's also not a lot of South Africans. Well, maybe they are outside of South Africa, but

0: I haven't seen a lot of South Africans that have left. And it's like, South Africa just feels like its own thing. And whenever people come and visit and they enjoy it, I'm like, yay.
1: Tyler, definitely want to thank you for coming into the neighborhood. For those out there, man, your entire interview, big interview with Tyler, it is there for you, man, live today. Make sure you guys go check that out. And as you're watching anything on our YouTube channels, hit that subscribe button. Sure. Y'all continue to hang with us in the neighborhood, Big Boys big Neighborhood.
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0: Big Boys Neighborhood. All righty now, Jesus Sepulveda's up in here, man. You were talking about paying, parents are paying $250,000 for what?
1: To help raise their kids. Like, you know, teaching little things like, you know, how to potty train, stuff like that. I mean, it's crazy that some people are willing to do that. I mean, they have a connection with their own kid. It's crazy.
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1: I don't care how much money
0: that's ridiculous.
1: I make. There's no way I'm paying for stuff like that. It's crazy. Like,
0: potty. How much was the potty training?
3: 45 G's, I think I heard.
0: 4,800 or 4,500, right?
1: Yeah, something crazy. Yeah,
0: to train your kid.
1: Yeah, yeah, yeah.
0: $125 or whatever to help pack for summer camp.
3: There's a hustle for everything.
1: I'm telling you, like, I don't understand, like, what kind of connection they're gonna have with their kid. Then it's like, what's left, like? You know, I mean, who's gonna? They're gonna be more attached to the person that's teaching them these things. It's just, I don't know. I don't understand the winning here. It's like, it's for you, it's less stress, but it's like, are you having a connection? I don't know. I wouldn't do that. If I had the money, I wouldn't pay for that.
0: Let me tell you though, Vettel's aunt is with us on like Tuesday through Thursday, sometime even Saturday.
1: Right.
0: She helped with when my kids were kids.
1: Right.
0: Oh yeah, she was there. She was there, but that's Vettel's aunt. You know what I mean?
1: Yeah, yeah, but and helping to ride the bike is crazy.
0: No, she helped him ride the bike. Potty.
4: Oh, no, hey, what are you talking about?
0: No.
3: Family's one thing, but a consultant? But you,
1: yeah, no way.
0: And even with that, you can't teach somebody how to love your kids.
1: Uh-huh. Yes.
0: Or how somebody else to spend time with your kids.
1: Man, yeah, that
0: you know
1: part.
0: What I'm saying? Like that's crazy to me.
1: Yeah, it's insane how people are willing to pay for stuff like that. I just
0: potty training.
3: Consulted.
0: Yeah, man. Like somebody come by the house, like, okay, we're gonna take him in. I'm like, man.
1: Yeah, for real. Yeah.
0: Nah, bro. Like even with Jaden, man, that was one of the things when I went to Hoffman and did some therapy, right? And I was talking about, you know, like I didn't have my dad kind of thing, right? So I thought I didn't miss my dad. I didn't have daddy issues. But then I figured out that the so called daddy issues that I had was his absence. Mm. So with me, I was like, I had to teach Jaden how to urinate, you know, stand up, you know.
1: Man.
0: So though I couldn't imagine that going to somebody
1: else.
0: That's
1: what I'm saying. It's crazy.
0: And, yeah.
1: And if I was that family member that needs like a little help financially, I'll be over there trying to teach him how to potty train all that. Pay me.
0: Hey, man. And just on the 4th of July, right? You know, my son Jaden and Bryce, they're buddies, right?
1: Right.
0: So when LeBron announced, you know, Jaden, that next weekend, Jaden was in Ohio with LeBron and everybody,
1: oh, wow,
0: right?
1: Yeah.
0: And so Jaden sent me a picture. And he had on golf gear. And that's why when I saw when I saw LeBron at the Jay-Z's thing, I was like, man, you took my son golfing?
1: Yeah.
0: Because I never golfed with my son.
1: Yeah,
0: so you took that from me.
1: Yeah, it's like a form of riding a
0: so
1: bike.
0: So I paid him like $300. I was like, here you go. Thank you.
1: Yeah. You know, 300? Yeah.
0: Thank you for taking my son golfing. Here's the $300 for golfing.
1: You know,
0: whatever it costs to teach your kid golfing.
1: Right.
0: Yeah,
1: that's
0: man. But
1: crazy, man.
0: Yeah,
1: ain't
0: man. Hey, man, like you said, Chuck, there's a hustle for everything.
1: Hustle, baby, hustle.
0: Yeah, and who am I paying to watch my son with his little thing hanging out?
1: Yes, yeah, exactly.
0: Are you crazy as hell? Y'all continue to hang with us in the neighborhood, Big Boys Neighborhood.
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2: Good morning.
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9: Hey, hey, hey. Hey, well, yeah.

0: Hello.
1: Hello, may I speak to please?
0: Pick up the telephone.
2: Hello?
1: Hello. It's Luther Lufe. Oh, I was calling about my grandfather, Johnny Otis. We're trying to just talk to some of his old friends about this party that we're trying to plan for him because he had been incarcerated for the last 20 years.
2: I really don't know him.
1: Do you remember the shootout and he had shot like four people, two dogs, stuff like that, and they had beat him in the street? It was all over the news. I was pretty young then.
2: I really don't know him. I can't recall it.
1: He was a tall gentleman. He kind of resembled Malcolm X, you know, light skin with kind of the red mustache, blonde hair,
2: yeah.
1: Green eyes, blue dimples, always dressed well. He was known for dressing nice because he was a stick-up guy. He really wanted to talk to you face to face, just to let you know that there's like no ill feelings towards you, and he'll let bygones be bygones behind the time that he, you know, went to jail for you. Were you robbing banks or anything with him?
0: My husband knows nothing about this, and he do not know anything about a stick-up man.
1: Why are you guys getting so upset when I'm just trying to invite you guys out to Johnny O's party?
0: We do not attend parties.
1: I understand that, ma'am. We got Dr. Dre on the turntables. I want you guys to sit down and have some Cisco and Night Train with us.
0: We do not party. We have very few friends.
1: Understandable. And Johnny Otis is a friend of yours
0: from
1: 20 years ago. And I'm thinking that probably did have something to do with his crime days.
0: You got the wrong. We have never did anything.
1: No. So you
0: got a clear record.
1: Right, because Johnny O went and did the time for him.
0: What is wrong with you?
1: If you guys could just come, have a couple drinks, smoke a little something,
0: just hang out
1: with us.
0: We don't drink, we don't smoke, okay. We don't go to bars.
1: We're not having it at a bar, ma'am. We're having it at Two Shorts backyard. Okay, so you guys can come down. I'm going to send the invitation out. I'm sorry that we got off on the wrong note, but we need to celebrate this man coming home.
0: You've gone off your rock.
2: We'll talk to you later.
1: And now that she's off the phone, I know that you a stick-up man with Robin the Piggly Wiggly and tying those people up in Roscoe.
2: I'll give you a call back.
1: All right, sticky fingers.
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2: 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More Big Boy next.
3: I'm not going to lie to you. It's going to get weird.

0: In the neighborhood, Louis G, what you got?
1: Man, we got to talk about this Las Vegas street performer. He's a freestyler. Yeah, he freestyles and does freestyles on the fly. But one dude tried to attack him. He fell, broke his knee, or ripped his knee apart.
2: Listen
1: basically.
2: To this real quick.
3: He ain't going to jail. He's in an ambulance tonight. Homie got to hit the hospital. He just tore his knee. I'm the brother on the
2: See, man, oh, man. He did a whole freestyle with the dude laying next to him.
1: Yep.
2: Y'all continue to hang with us in the neighborhood. Big Boy's Neighborhood. Boy.
4: More Big Boy next.
5: 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Just funny.
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0: Big Boy Big Neighborhood. Boy. All righty, Louis G is up in here. What up, Lou Dawg?
1: Oh, my gosh. This kind of deserves an idiot award, to be honest with you. Yeah, man. But we're going to Vegas right now. You know, when you go to Las Vegas, and if you have never been, Las Vegas is known for a lot of street performers.
2: Yeah,
1: you got a lot of people out there performing. A lot of things with, you know.
3: I'm sorry. I just know the story.
1: There's a lot of performers. And there's one guy who out there, and he, like, freestyles.
0: Yeah.
1: And he does freestyles.
0: Have you ever seen his videos? Like, if you walk by, be like, you with the L.A. hat that's green.
1: Okay, yeah.
0: You'll walk by and he'll just start freestyling.
1: Yeah. That's what he does. And I guess he did it to one gentleman who got offended. And while he was crossing the street, he decided to run at him. Yeah. And when he ran at him, he busted his knee open.
0: No. Yeah, man.
1: And now he's laying right next to this dude where he can't move. Yeah. They called the paramedics.
0: He's in pain.
1: He's in pain.
4: Terrible.
1: So what does this dude do?
0: He does what he do.
1: He does a freestyle.
5: He ain't going to jail. He's on an ambulance tonight. And the ambulance tonight, homie about to hit the hospital. He done tore his knee. I'm the brother on the microphone killing all the beats. Homie tried to punch me and fail. And tore his whole damn ACL. Shout out to my homies here. They gonna get you, bro. I'm the brother on the mic taking pictures, though.
0: And mind you, while he's rapping, the dude is literally in pain. Trying to move around and he's all busted up and everything, man. Terrible. While he's literally rapping next to him.
5: That's a true story. Homie was tripping. I'm the brother on the microphone. Make him listen. He done tore his knee.

0: That means swole as hell. I'm the brother on the mic that never fail. He tried to run across the street and challenge me and tore up his whole damn knee.
1: Hey, man.
2: No, you got a hit on him.
0: Man,
1: everyone, my man is literally on the ground. He's like pushing back, and
3: bro.
1: When he first tried to get up, you just knew like, oh, it was bad. Yeah, and dude just was standing next to him freestyling, bro. It was so bad, man.
3: Drinking water, like, all right, I failed.

0: You know what's crazy about that? His friends are like, "Hey man, did you guys see Jeff? Like, what happened? Or whatever his name is, man, Tony, bro, that's him on the stretch. Like,
1: did you get jumped or something?
0: Yeah, oh my gosh, dude, somebody know that guy?
1: Yeah.
0: And that's somebody's son, brother, cousin, husband, whatever it is, and he looked like an idiot, man.
2: Straight up idiot. I had a homie who got in a fight through a Jack in the Box drive-thru, and he went out and he started like running after the car in front of him. When he ran, he twisted his ankle on the curb, and he broke his ankle.
0: See? Man, sometimes it's really worth it.
1: Yeah, just walk away.
0: And just for the paramedics to come and pick you up, that's like $1,500
2: on top of that,
0: off the rip.
2: All you had to do was tip the guy $5 and
0: go on, and keep going. Y'all continue to hang with us in the neighborhood, Big Boys neighborhood.
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0: Florida, so we'd welcome him back with open arms.
1: Why would you even have that put together as a plan, though?
2: Exactly. Yeah,
1: that doesn't make no sense.
2: And then, I mean, if you go see the Heat, that's dope. But, I mean, Chuck pointed out something really, really dope, too.
1: Chuck, you know everything, huh?
3: I saw this online. I want to double-check the posting was still up here. If you go to the Miami Heat's LinkedIn page, there was a new job opening that was reposted 35 minutes ago. Director of YouTube Strategy.
1: Oh, no.
2: Someone got fired.
1: You had one job. Are you serious, Chuck?
3: Somebody should have put the video on unlisted or something, man. But, yep.
1: Oh, man, if that's the case, man, that's a hella coinky dink right there.
2: Yeah, for real. It's 100%.
1: Yeah, I can see LeBron going back to Miami, man. Yeah. You know, like, if not where? I know everybody was saying, oh, he probably may go to Golden State.
4: I also heard that the Adam Silver, the NBA commissioner, is not really, like, setting the schedule
3: yet.
4: Just until, like, he decides where he's going to go.
1: Oh, really?
4: I also heard that LeBron's, like, kind of asking for one of his buddies to come with them.
2: Uh-oh.
4: Whether it's, like, Kyrie or somebody else to come play with them before he makes a decision too. So
1: he did that. I mean, he stayed around for Bronny as well.
4: Yeah, mm-hmm. I think that's it, bro. I think he's waiting for one of his boys to just like, yo, come
1: to join him.
4: And let's go together.
2: Let's get a championship.
1: Of course, hell, I gotta be here, man. I would have went over there and played with him.
2: But, right.
1: I gotta be here, man. I gotta be here. Man. What do you think the Lakers gonna look like next year?
5: Next season.
4: Very white.
3: Still trying to figure it out.
1: Yeah, man.
2: Very white.
5: Yeah, he speaks some Spanish, though.
1: Hey, brother.
2: He knows a little bit of Spanish.
1: Pass me the ball, bro.
2: That's a foul, dude.
1: He's going to look like a volleyball team.
3: Yeah. 6-7 seed at least.
2: A lot of promos by the beach and stuff.
5: Volleyball team.
1: We are the Lakers, man.
5: So, Cal, bro.
1: Come on out and see us tonight. It's green pea soup night. Green bean casserole night. If we go score over 100 points, everyone gets a ticket for green bean casserole.
2: Vegan tacos if you miss 2 free throws.
3: Wahoo's tacos.
1: All right, hey. Come on. I was about to say that Sandals and Uggs night. Come out, bro.
2: Sandals and Uggs.
1: All righty, man. There it is right there. That was low-key racist. All righty now. Y'all continue to hang with us in the neighborhood. Big Boys Neighborhood.
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0: Luigi!
1: Luigi! Rotten!
2: Tamales!
0: Review! Alrighty, Luigi! What we got, man? Rotten Tamales!
3: The Odyssey, bro.
0: Okay.
3: The movie The Odyssey, the one Christopher Nolan movie that everybody's talking about. I swear to God, this movie is made for IMAX because they filmed it in IMAX.
0: Did you see it in IMAX?
3: I saw it in IMAX, yeah. But I didn't see it in the 70 millimeter thing that everyone's talking about because there's only like three theaters in SoCal that have it, right? And I'm telling you, they're doing showings at 3 a.m., bro, in New York, and they're getting booked completely.
0: Yeah, 2 a.m. showings. My daughter, they had one that I think it started at 11 or something. Yeah. I was like,
3: I don't want to go see that.
2: Movies are back.
3: But I finally go back to the theater.
0: Right.
3: I finally found like three seats to take my parents, mm-hmm. and I took my parents to go watch it because my dad's been wanting to go watch it. It was so cute with them holding hands, walking in the theater. My dad helping my mom up the stairs.
0: Does your dad speak popcorn. English?
3: A little bit, yeah.
0: Okay, so enough
2: to say.
3: Yeah.
0: Because I couldn't even follow some of that on that movie. Man, English is my first language.
3: Yeah, I know, it's a trip, bro. But yeah, overall, the movie's 3 hours long, guys. So if you guys are going to go, plan on spending 4 hours like easily because there's like 25 minutes worth of trailers.
0: And you're in it before you sit down.
3: Yeah,
0: man.
3: 1,000%. But it has so many people in it. Matt Damon, I thought, was dope.
0: Oh,
3: the whole movie,
0: man,
3: is really entertaining. It's loud as hell, dog. If you have any like earring
2: issues,
3: issues, you're going to hate it. It's going to be annoying to you because it's so damn loud in some of the
0: scenes. There was one time, man, where I touched my seat because I'd never been to the theater I went to.
3: Yeah.
0: I touched my seat to see if they had like a speaker or some kind of vibration in there, and it didn't. Because it was so loud. I was like, man, is that? But nah.
3: Really? Yeah. All
2: right.
3: You saw it big. I thought there was so much action and so much entertaining. It doesn't really feel like 3 hours. My mom even said, no, 3 horas, ya son las 5:30. And I was like, yeah, it's already 5:30. But overall, seeing Travis Scott, we saw that he got picked for a role, and he's in it right from the beginning.
0: Yeah,
3: like
0: when
3: the first shot.
0: When you watch the movie and it says cast in order of appearance, the first name is Travis Scott.
4: You know, my phone went off and it just said Chris, and I'm thinking like, okay, I don't know what this is about. Maybe he wants to go to a show. So I pick up and he's like, would you be, you know, interested in acting in a movie? And I'm like, I mean, I guess, you know, like, what's the... I didn't think it was, like, for him. I thought it might be for somebody else. Like, you know,
5: maybe he's producing something.
4: Or something, I don't know. He's like, well, I'm working on this movie. I haven't really told people about it, but it's coming out soon, and I want you to, like, kind of be in it. And I'm like, whoa, hold on, wait. No, I make music. Like,
5: You know who you call, right?
3: Yeah.
4: And then he just gave me his old, like, thesis on why, you know, I really enjoy his time. I'm really inspired by him. He's a real mentor of mine. So I'm like, yo, whatever you're down with, I'm down.
0: And I thought that Travis Scott, it wasn't like you were watching just Travis Scott.
3: No.
0: You know, he was acting, the dialogue was straight. Yeah. So great job, man.
3: I think the reason he picked him, honestly, I think Travis Scott's music kind of goes with the theme. Because even at the end of the credits, it's a Travis Scott song.
0: Right.
3: And right off the bat, it kind of feels the whole vibe.
0: But it didn't feel Travis Scott forced. You know how sometimes you see a movie, and you're like, that's such and such. You know, it didn't feel forced at all, man.
3: My suggestion, since it's so hard to get the full like IMAX 70 millimeter theater seats right now, probably wait till like another month.
0: Really?
3: Watch it in like the best quality projector you can get. So go look for like a laser something projector, laser IMAX. Not a regular theater, not a regular showing.
0: Not only are we getting Rotten Tamales, you getting suggestions too.
3: Man. And honestly, I give it like a 95%, bro.
0: Rotten
2: Tamales. 95.
3: Enjoyed it, bro.
0: Thank you, man.
3: I love sci-fi. I love everything. I love a thesis and a

0: What?
1: Yeah, man.
2: Ethica Boxers, all that, man. Man, if it had some names in it, I was just like, all right.
1: 1,000%.
2: Yeah.
1: I'll take your word for it.
2: We need to go get... Hey, Tesla, can I see I'm like, who? Can I see the guys?
1: I'm like, who is who? And they all sound the same.
2: Yeah, man. Y'all continue to hang with us in the neighborhood, Big Boys Big Neighborhood. Boy.
3: Yeah. More music coming up
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0: Big Boy Big Neighborhood. Boy. Happy Friday to you. Jesus Sepulveda's up in here. Jesus, hang loose. What you got?
1: Is the U.S. Passport losing its power?
0: Oh,
1: I mean, I came across this video and I don't.

0: Man, yes, that's our guy Chuck, the old soul right there, man. Honor flow right there, bro.
1: That's what I'm talking about.
0: Get your passport. So what's going on with our U.S. passports, player?
1: Well, they're saying that it's losing its power, and I saw this video, and I don't know, man. I kind of agree.
0: Oh, no.
2: Your U.S. passport is not as powerful as it used to be. New ranking from the Henley Passport Index shows the U.S. passport dropped from number one in the world 20 years ago, and it's now number 10. So the ranking means there are now 36 other countries where their passports allow them to travel more freely. So what does that mean? Well, it means more countries are requiring U.S. passport holders to apply for visas in order to gain entry.
1: That's what we get. The president opened his mouth, and now we're stuck. Yeah, everybody hates us. I don't know what's going on, dude.
3: Stupid games win stupid prizes.
1: I like that one, Lou. Yeah, I like that one, dude. But yeah, I mean, that sucks. I mean, there's certain places I wanted to go, and now I feel like, I don't know, I can't go. I go to Russia.
0: Gonna do my tour over there.
1: Good luck, dog. I was gonna hook up one of my cousins with a Russian wife, and I can't. Man.
0: Now you got to do a mail order, huh?
1: Yes, exactly.
0: Mail order bride,
1: for sure, dude. I mean, it sucks. It's funny because like knowing that now I'm like angry that I can't go anywhere I want. Like I was gonna, but I'm. You know,
0: yeah, I know what you're
1: once
0: talking
1: you know you're stuck, you can't rage, go do something.
0: Oh, man. Yeah, now so I can't go to Istanbul?
1: Right.
0: Wow. Istanbul. Okay. Well, there go my weekend plan.
1: Exactly. Yep. There's one place that I really wanted to go, but I'm like, I don't know if I'm able to go anymore.
0: Uh-oh. What would
1: that be? Like, I've been wanting to go to, like, Italy. I don't know if Italy's going to be cool with it.
0: Well, you got
1: to
0: just log on and see exactly what they need for you to enter.
1: Yeah.
0: You know what I'm saying? Like,
1: but now I'm worried. Yes. That's what I'm saying. Yeah. Like, the friends. I don't know.
0: Yeah, we're not treated the same around the world like we used to. Not anymore, bro. The high prestige and how, you know,
3: that's
0: now
3: crazy.
0: You get people that's like, oh man, you know, almost saying we feel

0: for you.
1: Right. Yeah.
2: Yeah, but I know I went to Brazil years ago, man, and their passport, what a visa was like for 10 years.
1: Wow.
2: Oh, wow. Damn. Yeah, man. So really? I was like, all right. You know, Brazil, and a lot of people are moving to Thailand.
1: Yes, Thailand's the move,
2: Reverie
1: right?
2: was just out there for, she stayed out there for a little bit. But yeah, they're just talking about how much you could spend and how their visas could last for like years.
1: Oh, wow.
2: Yeah, man.
1: So. Yeah, Thailand is one I want to check out for sure. I want to check out Thailand.
3: Of course, you know you do.
1: Oh, yeah.
2: Yeah, man.
1: Oh,
2: a lot of lady boys out there.
1: Oh, boy.
4: You gotta be careful.
1: Oh, boy. Yeah, a lot of ladies, and oh, boy.
2: Yeah, man. He'd be like, I don't mind.
1: You know what I'm saying? Yeah,
2: I don't mind.
1: Stays in Thailand.
2: Can you report this, please?
1: Yeah, what happens in Thailand stays in Thailand.
2: Right, right. No, yeah. Social media stopped all that. Big boy.
5: Big
2: boy.
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7: Celebrity gossip.
8: He just brings like energy. I laugh a lot when I listen to it. I love it.
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0: Hello?
1: Hello, may I speak to...
0: This is...
1: My name is Luther Lufe. I'm from Insultagram, and you have been sent a verbal insult.
0: From who?
1: I can't tell you that until I'm at the end of it.
0: Oh, okay.
1: You need to listen more.
0: Okay.
1: God questions your marriage just like I do. This is all in fun. Please do not hate me when you find out who this is from. Our friendship has been great. Our friendship has been fun. Maybe you know the guy that...

0: gave me my son. Your kids are your kids. Sometimes I say, why bother? I love you like a sister, even though you have an ugly daughter. You're in a catch-22. This insult says, f*** you.
1: Is that the end?
0: That is the end.
1: Oh, who's it from?
0: That's from...
1: Oh, you have the wrong...
0: Oh, Lord. Now, would you like to send an insult reply free of charge to her? I'll tell the person, hey, you know, they said in your...
1: Yeah, tell her it's the wrong person.
0: Is that the reply? It's the wrong person?
1: Tell her. I will... And swear.
0: Don't like call me. Let me throw a you in there for you.
1: No.
0: What about a simple up yours?
1: No, it wouldn't be.
0: I don't charge per character.
1: Whoever it is you're after, it's not us.
0: Whoever it is you're after, it's not us, you. I would give you that one as a freebie. And you know what? I usually don't get this personal, but I'm sorry for it.
1: I got an insultogram. I can't believe it.
0: I mean, you on the phone talking so much, I'm about to send you an insultogram.
1: Okay, thanks. Bye.
0: Thank you. Bye-bye.
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0: hang with us in the neighborhood. Jesus Sepulveda, yep. Arby's, man.
1: The world is talking. There's a trend going around, and everybody's saying that Arby's is trash.
0: Yeah, I've seen it, bro.
1: Yeah, it's a cool
0: thing. I wanted to do it in the neighborhood, too.
1: Oh, we should have done it.
0: Arby's is coming just to get reactions. But y'all continue to hang with us in the neighborhood. Jesus Sepulveda got that big boy's neighborhood.
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0: Big Boys Neighborhood.
1: Big Boy.
0: All righty now. Jesus Sepulveda's up in here, man.
1: Oh, man.
0: About to be a lot of Arby's hate in here.
2: What's up,
1: so dog? There's a trend going around. It's so funny, man, about people going up to like employees and saying, hey, I'm going to spot Arby's, or like this new company's going to come pay for lunch and they're going to spot Arby's. Do you want anything?
0: Oh, I've seen this.
1: And the reaction is hilarious.
0: Oh, my God.
1: I 100% agree with every single
0: fellas,
1: one.
0: Fellas, we need to put this audio up. Dude, I know exactly what you're talking about.
1: Dude, because nobody really likes Arby's. No, I know nobody likes Arby's. Every time I pass by, there's never a

0: fine. And like, who eats that? It's terrible, but it's funny how the video goes, dude.
1: Dr. Colin.
2: Yeah. There's a rep coming today. She wants to bring Arby's.
3: No.
4: Sound like you said Arby's.
3: Arby's is not okay.
5: We're getting Arby's today.
3: Not Arby's.
6: Yeah.
7: That is horrible.
6: I don't want anything, no thank you.
8: Hey, I was telling Arfa there's a rep coming and bringing Arby's.
9: I brought my lunch.
5: I need you to look at the menu for Arby's. That's what we're getting for lunch.
10: It's a joke, right?
5: No,
10: it's I'm not getting Arby's.
11: Amen.
0: I agree. Gosh. Arby's is trash.
11: Hey, dude, and you saw, I wanted to do that here.
0: Oh, really?
11: Yeah, but you already was hip to it. But yeah, everybody they went to did not like Arby's, man.
0: Yeah, I don't get it.
11: They thought it was like, and you'll see people, like, you hear it.
0: Uh-huh.
11: But when you see the video, you see the face. Like,
0: faces. Yeah.
11: Like, are you, no.
0: Ew.
11: And there was one I saw where the girl was like, oh, such and such bringing in Arby's. Are you hungry? She was like, oh, yeah. She was like, yeah. What do you want from Arby's? She was like, Arby's. You know, and the hunger went away.
0: 100%. I tried Arby's. It's right. Literally just buns and meat on it, and that's it. No sauce, no nothing.
11: We have the meat.
12: You add the Arby sauce. I'm addicted to that Arby sauce. Yeah. I think it has a little bit of like, I don't know, just weird taste.
0: Aioli?
12: But it's good. Yeah,
0: aioli.
12: Yeah, a little vinegar aioli taste, but I think it's so good, bro.
0: Yo, you like Arby's?
12: Yeah, dog, I could eat
0: you
12: it.
0: You would. Oh, this guy, dude.
13: I don't understand all the hate, man.
0: Chuck, don't even start
13: I don't
0: with me,
13: understand
0: dude
13: all
0: you
13: the hate.
0: Go ahead, Chuck. Buds,
13: look,
0: man.
13: Arby's, look. See, that's the thing. People be getting all the extra chicken sandwiches and extra stuff. Like, just stick to the meats over there. Put some Arby's sauce on it.
11: We have the meat.
13: My mom loves the horseradish
11: sauce. Shout out to Pusha T for that, too.
13: Yes. Making money off
11: that. Shout out to Pusha T. And I'm loving it. I'm loving it. All those are Pusha T from the clips.
0: That's crazy. No.
11: Yeah.
0: Really?
11: The instrumental under 40, 50% of them.
0: Oh, wow.
11: Are you a lover as well?
14: I am, but I disagree with Chuck. I love the buffalo chicken sliders from Arby's.
0: Damn.
14: Underrated.
13: But Quest, can we agree? Can we agree on the fries, though?
14: I think the fries, the Arby's curly fries are better than Jack in the Box curly fries.
0: Nah,
14: and I'll die on that hill. Have you tried them?
0: I did try them. Trash. Everything about that is trash.
14: You're capping.
0: The establishment is trash. The parking is trash. Everything is horrible. I don't like
11: How's
0: Arby's.
11: This Mickey Ficky Mix is brought to you by Arby's.
14: Yeah, if you would have offered some Arby's, I would have been like, hell yeah, let's get some buffalo chicken
0: slices.
13: This is what we got to do, man. We're close to here, bro.
11: We got to get it.
13: There's one
11: because I'm not opposed to getting it. And I've had Arby's before. I haven't rolled to it. But yeah, the curly fries just say is amazing.
0: I mean, they got to order. They know what's up. They got to bring it in.
11: Sounds like you're just trying to get some free food.
0: Yeah, trying to get some free
13: There's
0: food.
13: There's one.
0: I you guys.
11: Yeah, man.
0: Prove it. Oh, yeah, dude. But I don't know, dude. I don't think so.
13: There's not one in Inglewood right next to Randy's Donuts, bro.
11: Mm-hmm. Yeah. Okay,
13: and
11: you said that twice.
0: Yeah. Go get it then.
11: Hey, man, he's going to go back with the audio and be like, I gave you guys a shout out this morning.
0: Yeah. I just can't believe people like that stuff.
11: Let me get three roast beef sandwiches.
0: Yeah.
14: What's wrong with the chicken sandwich, though?
13: I don't know. Like,
14: have you tried it?
0: No, not the chicken sandwich.
14: That's good.
0: I only tried the roast beef. And no thanks.
14: See, that's the problem.
0: The visual of it looks crazy.
14: But you're only going. Really, you're going based
11: you
14: off
11: with your beard shade off. Don't look crazy.
0: It ain't that bad. It ain't that bad.
11: Yeah, man.
0: It's gonna grow back, guys. It's gonna grow back. You know?
14: You're basically
11: not to see all them little sagging skin. That look like a little. That look like a little roast beef under there.
0: Now
11: he's gonna be in the car, all crying. You know what I'm saying?
0: I'm in a minute.
11: For those out there, man, holler at us right now. What's something people hate but you love?
0: Wow.
11: What's something people like? But you love. Like, I can eat sushi, right? My cousin Barry, the two times he tried, he threw up both times.
0: Oh,
11: he don't understand why people love it. Sushi. You know what I'm saying? But we want to hear from you. What's something people hate but you love? Hit us up, Big Boys Big Neighborhood.
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0: Big Boy's Neighborhood. We were speaking on it, man. Jesus was talking about how there's this viral trend of people in offices talking about how they're going to Arby's. Like, that's somebody bringing in Arby's, and no one wants Arby's.
1: Nope. The hate is real.
0: Yeah, man. So,
2: like Arby's, we have the meat.
0: Yeah, man. And that's pushing them under there. You know what I mean? So ain't it push your teeth. So what's something people hate but you love? We're going to bring Monique into the neighborhood to see what's going down with Monique up in here. Monique, hello.
3: Hello.
0: Hello there, Monique. Monique, what city are you calling from?
3: From Pico Rivera.
0: All righty now, Monique from Pico. Monique, what's something people hate but you love?
3: I love mint chocolate chip ice cream. And I have a lot of haters that don't like it.
0: Yeah. Nah, you know what? My daughter likes mint chocolate chip ice cream. I can taste it. But I never go in and I order it. But you know what that is too, Monique? That's more ice cream for you.
1: Yep.
0: You know what I'm saying?
3: Yeah. Exactly. When I go to the ice cream shop with my husband, he gets his flavor, I get mine, and he calls me selfish because I'll share with his, but he can't have mine because he don't like it.
0: Exactly. Hey, man, as soon as you said mint chocolate chip ice cream, even Quest was like, nah,
4: Monique, I'm with you.
1: I don't like that fresh.
5: That ain't it.
0: You don't like it?
5: Nah, and then even like the little like pieces of chocolate, they're like thin and like square. Nah, that ain't it.
0: Right. Right. Well, isn't that the mint?
1: No thanks.
4: I love it so much. I had mint chocolate
0: Arby's sandwiches.
4: No.
0: Ice cream sandwich.
4: Monique got great taste.
0: All righty, let's bring Michelle into the neighborhood to see what's going down with Michelle up in here. Michelle, hello.
6: Hello.
0: Is everybody skydiving this morning? All right, now, Michelle, what's something people hate but you love?
6: So I actually like pineapple on my pizza.
1: Oh, I love it. Here we go. What
0: really? I can eat pineapple on my pizza. Oh, yes, I can.
1: I love it. Sweet.
0: Really? No, and you're not? Man, what are you talking about, Jesus? Drop it like it's hot. Michelle, I'm with you. I can eat pineapple on a pizza,
7: but
0: man.
7: It has to be like Hawaiian pineapple, pizza? Like Canadian bacon, ham, and pineapple. I can't do pepperoni and pineapple.

0: Big Boys Neighborhood, we're speaking on it in the neighborhood, man. All righty, now what's something people hate but you love? We're going to bring Danielle into the neighborhood to see what's going down with Danielle. What the hell up in here? Danielle, hello.
1: Hello.
0: Hello there, Danielle. What's something people hate but you love, Danielle?
1: Something that people hate that I love is I like eating the meat around the eyeball on a fried fish.
0: Oh,
1: like Caribbean style fried fish.
0: Yeah, you get.
1: So does my 11-year-old.
0: You get the whole fish. Hell yeah.
2: I like that too.
0: Hey, man. Yeah, I like that. I know one of my guys that popped the eyeball too.
2: Yeah.
0: But if you bring me a whole fried fish or a whole grilled fish or whatever, I eat everything on it. The head, everything, gross. Man.
2: I ain't mad at that one. Yeah,
0: man. Like what kind of spots are we talking about? Like Caribbean, like Jamaican food? Like rice and peas?
1: If they have some escafish fish or something. But, you know, the Caribbean people that don't eat the eye be the worst ones because they give you these kind of looks. It's like, dang. Like, you know people who do this.
0: Right.

0: So yeah, man. Hey, man, Louie's over here like, oh.
1: Nah, Lou, you're tripping.
2: Like the meat around it is good.
1: Yeah, it's got that extra flavor to it, dude.
0: Well, you didn't weigh 500 pounds either, Lou.
2: You know what I'm saying? I can eat some fish, though, but damn, the ice like that? Nah.
0: And then you ever went fishing and caught a fish, and then they fillet it for you, and then you're like, man, y'all throwing away a lot of fish.
1: Yeah.
2: I did that on a fishing trip one time. I was like, how did I get that much pounds of fish, and then now I just have like three little pounds of fillet?
0: Another thing that people hate that but I love, like even on like legs and wings, I like that cartilage. Or even on a leg, that little fat piece that got the cartilage hit.
1: I'm with you.
0: Man, I love that, man.
1: That's my favorite part.
0: Yeah. This is my favorite part. Yeah. Let's bring Jerome into the neighborhood. See what's going down with Jerome and Rome. Jerome, hello.
3: Hello.
0: Hello there, Jerome. Jerome, what's something people hate but you love?
3: All right, man. Black jelly beans. And black licorice.
0: Oh, same, bro.
1: No.
0: Same,
1: no.
0: Jerome.
2: You like black licorice, bro?
0: Hey, man,
2: black
0: I'm telling you, bro.
1: No.
0: Hey, Chuck.
1: How?
0: Chuck, if you didn't get up and start to walk away, I would have thought it was a black thing there.
1: Right. For real?
0: Hell. Hey, man, I eat black licorice and I do black jelly beans.
1: It tastes like toothpaste. That's
0: really?
1: Crazy. No. I think
0: I'm surprised you know what toothpaste tastes like.
1: Hey, you got me insecure. I'm like, I got
0: hunger. Nah, hey, Jerome, I'm with you, bro. I'm with you. You know them little black licorice bites?
1: Really?
0: No. I get those.
1: No.
0: I purposely grab the black jelly beans. Jerome,
1: no.
0: I am with you, bro.
1: That's gross.
2: Chalk,
0: man. Is it just me and Jerome?
2: Yes.
1: I guess so. You and Jerome.
0: Is it just me and Jerome?
4: Yeah, dog. Do you like hot tamales, too?
0: Yeah.
1: Oh, no. See,
0: you don't do the hot tamales either?
1: Hot tamales.
0: Hot tamales is probably a black thing, too.
1: Thanks.
0: Say what now?
3: Mike and another thing, too.
0: Go ahead.
3: It's Salalito plums. They used to tell me, why are you eating them salty rocks?
0: Oh, man.
1: Yeah. Salty rocks?
0: Yeah, same. Damn, same. I'll eat those, too, bro.
1: I'm down for Salalitos. Yeah.
0: Man.
1: Yeah.
0: Middle I'm with you on that black licorice, bro.
1: Oh, my God.
0: Believe that. Yeah. I'll purpose.
1: That's
0: I just had
1: crazy.
0: Some not too long ago.
1: No way. That's wild.
0: Yeah, man. All righty.
1: I
0: didn't know that we were all going to be judged so hard.
1: I know, right?
0: So harshly. You guys came with something, too. You know what I'm saying? Y'all doing me. We're doing him worse than the anchovies. All right. Dude, Jesus Christ.
1: Oh,
0: all right now.
2: I'll take the anchovies over there.
0: Yeah, well, you smell like it.
1: Oh.
0: What's something people hate but you love? Hit us up, Big Boys Big Neighborhood.
5: 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Yeah. 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

0: Big Boys Neighborhood, we're speaking on it. What's something people hate but you love? Let's bring Sylvester into the neighborhood and see what's going down with Sly up in here. Sylvester, hello.
1: Hello.
0: Hello there, Sylvester. Sylvester, what's something people hate but you love?
1: Sir, I'm going to have to say right away, double IPA.
0: Double IPA. Is that beer?
1: Oh, that's making that noise. That's the best beer on the planet.
0: It's the best beer on the planet.
2: It's so hoppy.
0: Really, though?
2: Yeah,
0: what's so bad about it, Lou?
2: IPAs are like three times as strong as regular beers most of the time. They're super hoppy. They have these random ass flavors that make no sense whatsoever.
3: Very bitter. If you ever taste beer, you're just like the bitter. Imagine that,
0: But
2: it's the same situation. Like, somebody could pull up with a six pack of IPAs and no one's going to drink them.
0: Really?
2: They'll drink everybody else's beers.
0: Sylvester will. I guess he would drink them. You know what I'm saying?
2: Yeah. How many beers can you possibly drink? Sylvester, IPs are tough to go.
1: Look, man, it's hoppy. You are correct. I'm not into the flavored beer, though. Don't get me wrong.
2: Gotcha.
1: I don't want juice in my beer. Mm. But I do love hops.
0: My man,
1: it is a little bit more ABV as far as, you know, the ounces go.
0: Man, you need to do a podcast.
1: Why are you wasting your money on 4% when you can get the same beer at 9%? You got to drink 3, and I'm only drinking 1.
0: That's right there.
4: He
0: told you.
4: That's
0: what I'm about to say. Andy brought his fuzzy math in.
3: Be careful with the IPAs, because you don't know the percentage, and then before you know, you're like, whoa, what did I do after 2?
0: Is there anyone here that eat fruitcake?
2: Nah, what the hell?
0: You're not like on Christmas. I don't know anyone.
3: I know a couple fruitcakes.
0: There you go. All right, now. Ramiro. Let's bring Ramiro into the neighborhood and see what's going down with Ramiro up in here. That was Jesus Sepulveda right there. Ramiro, hello.
5: Hello.
0: Hello there, Ramiro. Talk to us, man. What's something people hate but you love?
5: Yeah, something I hate, something some people hate but I love is, you know, on your days off, when the lawnmower people come, the gardening people come, take care of your apartment complex, you know?
0: Uh-huh.
5: You got to wake up to it in the morning.
0: Uh-huh.
5: Yeah, that's something I love.
2: Yeah, the smell of grass, right?
0: Hey, man, my man said, yeah. Hey, man, let me tell you.
2: Why?
0: Ramiro, I feel what you're talking about.
2: Yep.
0: It's just this sound of like morning and outdoor and the smell of it.
2: And the weekend, maybe?
0: Yeah, man.
2: Oh, okay. Yeah,
0: Ramiro, I never thought about it, homie, but I understand what you're talking about.
2: I'm there visually, yeah.
0: And you got to think with us.
2: Yeah.
0: Ramiro, we do the morning show, right? So we don't get a lot of that.
2: No.
0: You know what I'm saying? We don't get a lot of, like, you know, seeing the sun, you know, the weekend. The weekends we get, but I understand what you're talking about, bro.
2: That's so true.
0: I never thought about
2: that.
0: You know what I can do that some people just like, what some people hate or some people don't do?
2: Yeah.
0: I could do a Dr. Pepper soda.
4: Yes.
0: You know, and some people you good with Dr. Pepper?
2: Sure.
0: Yeah. Some people just like Dr. Pepper.
2: Not all the time, but just
0: I could taste the Dr. Pepper.
2: Yeah,
0: man. So,
2: I like it.
4: My favorite soda.
0: Finally, I got one. Thank you, guys.
2: I feel like we're getting along here.
4: My favorite soda.
0: You don't like to sip it through a black licorice straw?
2: No.
3: After a fish eyeball?
0: Okay, so I did too much? All righty now. I had you guys at Dr. Pepper. All righty now. Do continue to hang out with us in the neighborhood, man. Big Boys Neighborhood.
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0: Hello.
1: Hello, man. Speak to please.
0: Pick up the telephone.
2: Hello.
1: Hello. It's Luther Lufe. Oh, I was calling about my grandfather, Johnny Otis. We're trying to just talk to some of his old friends about this party that we're trying to plan for him because he had been incarcerated for the last 20 years.
2: I really don't know him.
1: You remember the shootout and he had shot like 4 people, 2 dogs, stuff like that, and they had beat him in the street. It was all over the news. I was pretty young then.
2: I really don't know him. I can't recall it.
1: He was a tall gentleman. He kind of resembled Malcolm X, you know, light skin with kind of the red mustache, blonde hair,
2: yeah.
1: Green eyes, blue dimples, always dressed well. He was known for dressing nice because he was a stick-up guy. He really wanted to talk to you face to face just to let you know that there's like no ill feelings towards you and he'll let bygones be bygones behind the time that he, you know, went to jail for you. Were you robbing banks or anything with him?
0: My husband knows nothing about this and he do not know anything about a stick-up man.
1: Why are you guys getting so upset when I'm just trying to invite you guys out to Johnny O's party?
0: We do not attend parties.
1: I understand that, ma'am. We got Dr. Dre on the turntables. I want you guys to sit down and have some Cisco and Night Train with us.
0: We do not party. We have very few friends.
1: Understandable. And Johnny Otis is a friend of yours
0: from
1: 20 years ago. And I'm thinking that probably did have something to do with his crime days.
0: You got the wrong. We have never did anything.
1: No. So you
0: got a clear record.
1: Right, because Johnny O went and did the time for him.
0: What is wrong with you?
1: If you guys could just come, have a couple drinks, smoke a little something,
0: we
1: just hang
0: drink.
1: Out with us.
0: We don't drink, we don't smoke, okay. We don't go to bars.
1: We're not having it at a bar, ma'am. We're having it at Two Shorts backyard. Okay, so you guys can come down. I'm going to send the invitation out. I'm sorry that we got off on the wrong note, but we need to celebrate this man
0: really
1: coming home.
0: You've gone off your rock.
2: We'll talk to you later.
1: And now that she's off the phone, I know that you a stick-up man with Robin and Piggly Wiggly and tying those people up in Roscoe.
2: I'll give you a call back.
1: All right, sticky fingers.
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0: in the neighborhood, Louis G, what you got?
1: Man, they did an AI test the other day with this big AI company, and it totally went rogue and hacked another AI company, bro.
2: It's happening, man.
1: Terminator. They couldn't stop
2: it. And we can't call this back.
1: No.
2: You know what I'm saying? What happens a year from now, ten years from now?
1: Exactly.
2: Yeah, man. All righty, we'll speak on it, and we'll come back and scare you.
1: Yeah.
2: Y'all continue hanging with us in the neighborhood, Big Boy neighborhood.
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8: Miami. That's for all my scammers and my kid money.

0: Big Boy's Big Neighborhood. Boy. Louis G is up in here. What up, Ludo?
1: All right. Everybody loves AI, right? Uh-huh. I think it's being used more than ever now,
2: oh,
1: bro.
2: Yeah, man.
1: I use AI for anything. Just asking it any type of question, any type of suggestions, whatever it is.
0: Like, it's scary,
1: it's
0: man.
1: It's getting too scary. But it's getting to the point where, like, dude, is AI going to take over the whole world? Can it go rogue? Can it do its own thing?
0: Yes.
1: And yes, it can.
3: Tech on tech crime, kind of. The thing that tech experts have been sounding the alarm about over AI. Mm-hmm. It looks like it happened. With OpenAI saying two of its models basically went rogue and hacked another company during a test. Here's the deal. OpenAI says it was doing a test that included a new system that powers ChatGPT. Mm-hmm. It wanted to see, okay, how well can it go after, like, cybersecurity holes?
2: Listen.
3: This test was supposed to happen in what these folks call a sandbox. You know what a sandbox is in real life? It's like that on the internet. Like, it's a secure server. They can test these things without actually hacking anything. But the AI models got out of the sandbox and onto, you know, the playground, a.k.a. the internet. So what did it do when it got out there? The AI did the thing that everybody else does, which is it went online. Mm-hmm. It tried to find another system to be able to get answers to the test. They landed on this site, Hugging Face.
1: Listen.
3: It's like a digital library, sticking with the theme here, a bunch of AI systems. While looking for answers, they found security gaps in that site. They used credentials it stole to hack into that infrastructure.
2: Wow.
3: Like what? It's happening. OpenAI says it's unprecedented. They say they're reinforcing their safeguards.
0: It just went and did all that on its own.
1: On its own, bro.
0: Hey, man, you know what's crazy? And I use AI and chat and Grok and all that very, like, you know, now I'm starting to use it even more so. Just, like, you know, tightening up certain things.
1: Right.
0: And it's crazy how, you know, sometimes you got to tell, like, forget your history.
2: Yeah.
0: Because mine start talking back to me like, oh, when we talk, and I'm like, oh, no.
2: Whoa.
0: Like, man.
1: I don't like it. I don't like it at all.
0: Yeah, that's
1: but they're saying it's good for you.
0: That's so true. I asked you the question the other day, and it, like, literally told me, oh, since you live here in this city, blah, blah, blah. And I was like, I never told you that.
1: Yeah, man.
0: What the hell?
1: Oh, no, for everything.
0: Yeah. For real. It was one of those things, man, where it was like, hey, how's Mario and Genghis? And I'm like, I haven't talked to them since I was 8 years old.
1: Stop. No, just
2: making I was going to say, well, that's crazy.
0: They moved off the block.
1: That's
0: crazy.
1: Wild.
0: Yeah, man.
1: Have you seen AI being used for comics or anything like that?
0: People try to use it for, like, to tell jokes, but you can tell. I mean, you can.
1: Yeah?
0: Yeah, you can tell when it's like an AI joke.
1: Oh, really?
0: Because it's, like, it's knock-knock jokes.
1: But they go 10 minutes of my set that I was putting together.
0: Strong bits, no. But the thing I hate the most is, like, the flyers. The AI flyers?
1: Oh, yeah, they're everywhere.
0: That's too much.
1: Like, what do you mean?
0: The AI flyers, they're all, like, the same
1: tone.
0: They all
1: look the same.
0: They all look the same. It's so weird.
1: It's basically the same layout. You can totally notice them.
0: Like announcements for clubs and shows?
1: Yeah,
0: those kind of things? Oh, really?
1: Yeah, the similar layout.
0: Oh, my
1: gosh,
0: man.
1: You can totally tell it's AI, obviously. But yeah.
0: But I don't know, man. I don't like it. I think it might help you when it comes to, like, can it help you, like, to catch your girl cheating or something? Hey, let me know if she's
1: is that what you're doing it for?
0: Yeah, for sure. You can benefit you, right? Hey, go into your phone, let me know who she's talking to.
1: They can't even contain it, bro. Imagine.
0: I know.
1: Man. This is crazy.
0: Next thing you know, be dating your girl.
1: Yes.
0: Yeah.
1: Oh, you're right.
0: Be careful, man. We've seen this. Y'all continue to hang with us in the neighborhood. Big Boy's
1: Big
0: Neighborhood.
1: Boy.
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0: G's up in here. What up, Lou Dog?
1: Ladies and gentlemen, we have the top 10 best fast food fries in America.
0: Man, wow. The survey said. We didn't know we needed. Go ahead, Lou.
1: Dog. So the top 10 best fat food fries in America.
0: Fat food fries. You said.
1: I said fat food. Wow. I am fat, dog. Just looking at these fries. You guys ready? Number 10. In-N-Out.
0: In-N-Out.
1: What? Number 10. Wait, In-N-Out
0: is good fry. You gotta eat it quickly though.
1: Yeah, you gotta eat In-N-Out fry quickly. I do like that they like have the salt on the side, so then you put salt however you like. Oh,
0: okay,
1: right.
0: I didn't know that.
1: At number 9, Checkers and Rallies.
0: Okay,
1: wherever part of the country you live in, you either have a Checkers or a Rallies.
0: Rallies is good.
1: I've seen those. I've had those before. Number 8, Chick-fil-A.
0: Chick-fil-A fries. Is Chick-fil-A waffle cut or
1: the waffle potato fries?
0: You know what I like to do with Chick-fil-A fries? I like breaking them up and kind of dipping them.
1: Yeah,
0: so they're better to separate. Go ahead now. And I see Quest you on too.
1: Number 7, you got Golden Chick. I've never heard of that restaurant, but they serve some southern food there.
0: Right.
1: Number 6, Five Guys.
0: Right. You like Five Guys, right?
1: No.
2: I like Five Guys. It's pretty good. Five Guys is good.
0: Chuck was like, is that a porn?
1: That's not funny. I like porn or restaurant. Five Guys.
2: They got all foggy right now.
1: Number 5, we got Shake Shack.
0: Oh, really?
1: They got some crinkle cut shape fries. I saw that. Nice. Number 4 comes McDonald's.
0: All righty.
3: Really?
1: Number 3.
0: Nice little 82 ingredient fry.
1: Uh-huh. Yeah.
3: Can't read them.
0: Go ahead now.
1: Number 3 is random. A&W.
0: Oh, really though?
3: Really?
1: A&W.
3: Is still open?
1: I hardly ever see those.
0: All righty.
1: Number 2.
0: Okay.
1: Farmer Boys has a good fry.
2: I do like it.
0: Man, that's crazy. Oh, my God. There's one restaurant we haven't named.
1: Yeah.
0: And I'm wondering if this is at number 1.
2: And if it is, I agree.
0: All right, here we go. Same. Hold on. All righty, Louis.
1: The number one best fries is Del Taco.
0: Really?
3: What?
1: Dog, don't Quest sleep is like on
0: the
1: Taco.
0: Crinkle cut fries.
1: Yes.
0: Hey man, Burger King wasn't in there.
2: I was gonna say Burger King should have been number one.
0: Really?
1: KFC
0: season fries.
1: Yeah.
2: No. Bro, Del Taco fries are goated.
1: Yeah.
0: Really?
2: I like to take a single fry one by one and put ketchup on it. Del Scorcho sauce.
0: Yeah.
2: Goated,
0: wow. Hey man, you know what I like with Del Taco? I like to take the fry and I like to put it in my taco.
2: I get the Cali burritos.
1: Wow,
0: they're expensive though, man.
2: They're like $4.
0: They're expensive fries over there, bro.
1: Macho size.
2: That's what they're called.
0: Macho fries. Gotta get everything macho over there.
1: But I'm not gonna lie to you, man. If you go to Del Taco and if they still sell hamburgers there, try a burger from there. The burgers are good.
0: Really?
1: Surprisingly, the burgers are good at Del Taco.
0: Hey, man, this is crazy because we got a war with Iran. Gas prices are extremely high.
1: You're not lying.
0: The economy, we're over here talking about the best fries.
2: That's what we do over here. We're trying to spread positivity.
0: Yeah, man. People get mad when we talk about politics.
2: We're having our own war about fries right now.
0: Yeah, it is, man. Y'all continue to hang with us in the neighborhood, Big Boys Neighborhood.
4: Q92.7.

0: Big Boys Neighborhood. All right, we're going to go ahead and get on out of here. Sorry, guys. Man, I got...
1: What happened, bro?
0: Our guy Ty Hollywood just came. I could taste his cologne.
2: Jesus Christ.
0: Yeah, he was wearing so much cologne, I could taste it.
2: Oh, man.
0: All righty, man.
2: That could wake up a faint woman.
0: Yeah, man. Yeah, clear! Yeah, clear!
2: He walks down Skid Row, everybody get up. Oh, yeah. Back to life.
0: Oh, man, here he go. Oh, no.
2: Oh, no.
0: Hey, man, I forgot, man, we're on everywhere.
1: Oh, yeah.
0: Yes. Man, you know what I mean? That's how I am, man. Come on now, man. Believe that.
2: Yeah.
0: Okay. Oh, hey, Ty, what's going on, man? Have a seat over there, man. Yeah, somebody brought up your cologne, man.
2: Yeah, I don't know what said that.
3: Do they hire you at Las Vegas Resort so you can just stay in their lobbies?
0: Yeah. They just had a fan blow. So you can...
2: They rubbed towels on them so they can just smell
0: it. No, but real, the scent you're wearing today, what is it?
4: All of it.
2: Oh, all right.
0: Come on, you guys. Hey, man, we talk about Ty smelling like cologne. Can you imagine if he smelled like ass?
2: Yeah. Yeah.
0: Like, what would you rather smell like?
2: Yeah, right.
0: Like a soft cologne or like ass?
2: Yeah.
0: But you can't even bring a homie around you.
2: Right. Yeah.
0: And that's one of the things where girls be like, man, something stink. You know how you had a homeboy and people like, something stink. Put the mic up to you, Ty.
2: Yeah.
0: Go ahead now.
4: But you know what? It could be bad cologne.
0: Right. No.
4: I would never smell. I ain't never had bad cologne.
0: But that's nice and sweet what you're wearing today.
4: Oh, okay.
0: You know what I'm saying? It's like a powdery tone.
2: Or you could be hiding something. What are you hiding?
0: No. No, but you know when somebody hiding something from cologne,
2: too.
0: Yeah, it'd be like that cologne.
4: You ever smell bad cologne, though? Like, oh, this is
0: yeah.
4: I don't have bad scents.
0: If there's a real alcohol smell to it.
2: Yeah, I've been in a
0: nursing
2: home.
0: No, you wearing some loud-ass cologne, though. Don't get it twisted.
4: No, I'm not saying that.
0: Take the compliments we're giving you. Don't go too far. You know what I'm saying?
2: Yeah, right.
0: Yeah,
3: all of it. Yeah. Like, too much.
4: All right, small world.
0: Yeah. Oh, man. Hey, man, he called you small world, man.
2: Dude.
0: Hey, Louis, I will punch him in his knee right now. Stand up and punch him in his knee.
2: He's going to hide your car keys on top of the shelf.
0: Yeah,
2: he's going to get it. Come on.
1: I'll never get out of here.
0: Yeah, man. Big, I had to Uber home. Ty Hollywood put my keys on top of the refrigerator again. Yeah, man. You got to watch your head, Juan. You almost hit on that monitor. Remember, Juan, you're tall. You know what I'm saying? Believe that, man. Shout out once again to our good friend Tyler being in the neighborhood, man.
1: Sir.
0: Tyler, the new album, A-Pop, is available for you today, man. So make sure you guys go ahead and grab that thing as you should. And also, man, Rotten Tamales, Luigi had a chance to see the movie The Odyssey.
2: Yes.
0: We were in there, you know, for like 5 hours. So that's what we're doing. I was almost late to work today.
2: Yeah.
0: And also, man, we did get a chance to speak on what's something people hate but you love. It started off with people hating Arby's, but Chuck, you love Arby's.
5: Nah, I think it's overhyped. The people that hate for Arby's is overhyped.
0: Man. Right.
5: I
0: think it is.
2: Let it go. It's terrible.
5: Yeah.
0: I think it is.
2: It's terrible.
0: We need to have an Arby's party in here.
5: We do.
2: No,
0: yeah, man.
3: Arby's is good.
0: I think that if we sat down and had the right Arby's, just, they say the fries are good and everything.
2: You got to put us on. They got to show us how.
5: Hey, she hates everything, man.
0: Yeah. Right. You
2: that's
0: do
2: true.
0: Hate everything.
2: I do. I hate it at first, and then you got to make me like it. Yeah.
0: Yeah, right. That's what you said about Jonathan, right?
3: That's what I said. Because he thinks he can make it better.
0: Wait, hold on, homie.
3: That's the way he hates. He's like, oh, that's Arby's. I'll just roast beef in a bun. Like, I can make it way better.
0: Yeah, he pretty much said that earlier.
3: It's always you making it better.
2: I can make a better sandwich for sure.
3: Yeah, you see?
2: I can make a better sandwich than Arby's. I'm about that.
0: We'll
2: blindfold you. We'll feed it to you.
5: Right. Yeah. Yeah. Social media.
0: Hey, man. Louis, you said that.

0: Blindfold and feed him.
1: That's right up his alley. Yeah,
0: you do it. My man be like, "That's a Nathan's hot dog." That is a Dodger dog.
1: Yeah, and that's Nathan.
0: Oh, but I've tasted this. Yeah, and that's Nathan. Believe that. But thank you guys for hanging out with us. Enjoy the rest of your day. Yo. We are Big Boy Neighborhood, and we are gone.
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2: Ring, ring. Who the f*** is that? It's a 9-1-0 number, so you know it. What's that?

And we made it, y'all. Happy Friday, Coachella Valley. The weekend is here. It's just too hot to do anything, unfortunately. Unless you're like chilling by a pool or maybe in the lazy river. Hello. I do have surf club tickets coming up for you here on U92.7. I know you.

And we just got one more word. That's it. And then we finally get to see who is going, well, where, and to see who. It's Choose Your Concert, so it's all on you. If you win, you get to pick the artist. We'll see where they're torn. We'll fly you out, put you up, and get a little trip out of it. All you got to do, grab the last keyword at 5 to get one last chance. Or maybe if you're not entered, this is your one shot here. 5 o'clock, and Choose Your Concert continues here on 92.7.

0: music news, Hollywood gossip, and some stuff she probably made up. 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
1: It's Destiny's Child fans, get ready to lose your breath because we might actually be getting new music from the group. Beyonce's dad and former manager Matthew Knowles says that they're planning to release a collection of never-before-heard remixes and unreleased tracks as they celebrate their 30th anniversary. He even teased that there's going to be guest rappers involved and hinted at an unreleased collaboration with Missy. Nothing has officially come from Beyonce, Kelly, or Michelle, but I have a good feeling about it, and I would love a tour to follow. That would be so exciting. Speaking of music, Selena Gomez celebrated her birthday in a sweet way. She and hubby Benny spent the day in Italy taking a cooking class together, making homemade pasta and other Italian favorites. Benny shared adorable videos from the trip, and after all those random internet rumors that they were having problems, it's nice to see that they are very much happy and in love. And one more relationship update, or maybe a situationship. Nicole Kidman has people talking after she was photo chatting with a private equity investor in Italy. Of course, internet immediately jumped on to the dating rumors, but as of now, she has not confirmed anything, but I'm glad to see her out there. That's my girl.
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3: 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JY, turn me up. 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

And with temperatures in the why the hell do I live here right now, I got something to cool you off. How about some Palm Springs Surf Club tickets? 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
2: 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Thanks and good luck.
3: 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And now, the top five reasons to visit Morongo. 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

And all right, this is it. 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I feel like this could be the one. I feel like you're about to get lucky right now. Go ahead and text the word show, S-H-O-W. That is going to get you into any show you want to see any artist.